fact, just thinking about this makes me want to rewatch it tonight. In the Heat of the Night theme song from the film of the same name by Ray Charles, your film at five moment for today.

91.3 FM KXCI Tucson. The Doors there rounding out that set with Wild Child from the Soft Parade. New music from Balthus in there, their new single Pale Blue Dot. The latest from Bonobo, Fire on the Water, from their new album Distance in Static. Aruj Aftab helping out on that track. Star Moles there, the new album brazenly entitled Highway to Hell, out on Dead Oceans, and you heard the track Overdog. Ray Charles began that set with our Film at 5 pick today, the title track from the soundtrack to the film of the same name, In the Heat of the Night. I'm Hannah. You've been listening to The Home Stretch. I'm here with you for just another half hour-ish. And we have music from the Womack Sisters queued up for you right after this. 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Upcoming events include rock and roll band Roger Klein and the Peacemakers, the farewell tour for punk outfit L7, and Live Dead and Brothers performing the music of Grateful Dead and Allman Brothers. The full events calendar and more information can be seen at larosatucson.org. And the CCT-a-thon is a live music fundraiser for Community Cares Tucson, a mutual aid organization providing services and resources for the unhoused community. In their third year, CCT-a-thon Femme Fronted Fest will be taking place on Saturday, September 26th from 6 till 10 p.m. at Slow Body Brewery, featuring local music, food, vendors, and mutual aid groups from across the community. Learn more on the Community Care Tucson social media pages. This has been a community impact announcement from KXCI. All right. Self-titled release from the Womack Sisters here coming at you. This is the album's opening track, Chauffeur.

91.3 FM KXCI Tucson Elastica with Connection from their self-titled debut, and plucked that one out as I came across footage of the Liz Phair Slater Kinney tour that's going on right now. And apparently Liz and Slater Kinney have been covering that song together, and it looked very adorable and fun. Man, Woman, Chainsaw before Elastica, Nosedive from their album Cannonball, Duran Duran with The Chauffeur, and the Womack Sisters' Chauffeur, the name of that song as well, very different song, found on their self-titled debut. All playlist details can always be seen at KXCI.org. I'm Hannah. It's the home stretch on KXCI, and we are just about wrapped up for the evening. Soon it'll be time for the dinner party with DJ Lady T, but we're going to squeeze in a few more, including Miss Margot Price, right after this. 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All right, from her latest collection, Days of Unrest, this is Margot Price. I'm Hannah. Thanks for listening.

And Nirvana wrapping up today's set here on the home stretch. Even in his youth, that B-side and rarity can be found in a few different places, including the super deluxe edition of Nevermind. That used to be like one of my favorite Nirvana songs, and I'd completely forgotten about it until a couple days ago. Surfboard before that, referencing Nirvana in their track Jessica's Changed. You can find that on their new album Reality Star. Also in there, Wilco with Casino Queen off of AM, and Margot Price kicked it off with Can't Stand Still from her new collection Days of Unrest. I'm Hannah. Thanks so much for listening to the home stretch on KXEI. Don't go anywhere. Tucson Voices is up next, followed by DJ Lady T and the Dinner Party. I'll be back with you tomorrow. Have a peaceful evening. May the music continue to meet you in the moment right here on listener-powered KXEI Tucson.

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1: From KXCI, I'm Nicole Camacho, and you are listening to Tucson Voices. Joining us today is jazz vocalist Nama Gerber, originally from Israel and now based in New York. She was in Tucson performing music from her latest album, Songs from the Road. My first question for Nama is, what can audiences expect from your performance here at Hotel Congress?
2: So today we're doing music from my new album. It's called Songs from the Road.

0: album that revolves around travel and all the feelings that come along with that. And it's just a lot of great American songbook jazz tunes that I arranged, or we arranged, me and my band.
1: You started with classical music before discovering jazz and singing. What made you make that transition?
0: I've always loved singing, but my parents just thought I should play piano, and I was only allowed like one major after school activities budget wise when I was old enough to kind of, you know, stand my ground and tell my parents that I was not enjoying piano as much. Then they agreed and I could pick up another activity, which became singing, that I had always loved anyways and really wanted to try.
1: Your music is very emotional and story driven. What do you want listeners to feel when you're singing?
0: Moments where audience members feel things are priceless for me. They can feel anything. It's just that magic that music has, and the power that I have been gifted to pull people out of their regular day-to-day lives and just for a little bit feel whatever, you know, the story is or the music is, and go wherever the music is taking them, I think is amazing. So I just want them to experience that.
1: And what is one song you're especially excited to perform here?
0: Just one? It's like choosing my babies.
2: I'd like to get you on a slow boat.
0: We just released a brand new single called On a Slow Boat. Tucson's going to be the first audience that's going to be hearing the song when it's like out in the world, and then they can go back and listen to it on their streaming services. So it's called On a Slow Boat.
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0: 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Nama, it's NAMA.
1: My guest today has been jazz vocalist Nama Gerber. 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

And Lady T here with you for the dinner party in the house this Wednesday evening, right here in Armory Park, the house studio for KXCI. Shout out to Hannah for another great show of the home stretch. Loving that grunge sound. I've actually been listening to, on my way here, I was listening to Limp Bizkit's Significant Other because it turned 27 recently, and that's super nostalgic for me just because I was literally a young girl, like 12, 13 years old, and that was the type of music I was into. Of course, later in life, I grew to appreciate other genres of music, just like you're about to hear right here on the dinner party. Funk and soul is what we serve up, platters of it, every Wednesday evening right here on your local community radio. I also want to say thank you to those who gave a gift of support during our fall drive. Last week, we had a goal set and we met that goal because of you. And I absolutely appreciate you chipping in for the party. and it made it a successful fall drive for us. And of course, your community-powered independent radio. We get to continue to do what we do, all because of you. And we absolutely appreciate that. So once again, thank you for giving a gift of support. We appreciate it. So with that said, we're going to go ahead and keep the party going. And I've got some Key and Clear Lee from 2018's album Love Is This Way to kickstart the 6 o'clock hour. I've also got some Tina Marie, a.k.a. Lady T. Yes! Again, back with the two Lady T's tonight. some Nucleus queued up in this block of music. Super Wolf also, and if we have time, Patrick Cowley, maybe we'll get to him before the next break, but so far that's what I'm thinking to set the mood to kickstart this party right here. So just know that's what you're gonna get when you tune in Wednesday's evening, and if you are a funk freak, then this is the place to be. Appreciate you tuned in. So let's get into it right here with Key and Clearly on the dinner party.

CCI Tucson. Welcome to the dinner party, serving up funk and soul every Wednesday evening right here on your community-powered, listener-powered station. You heard right there, that was Nucleus, Jam on Revenge. And Tina Marie, a.k.a. Lady T, It Must Be Magic. And both those from the 80s to kickstart the show. Also, the top of the hour, Key and Cleary with their track, What It Takes to Live, from 2018, their album, Love Is the Way. Of course, much more dance music coming up for you. Once we get through these last couple of announcements, Super Wolf still on the way for you. Got another 80s track for you. Some Patrick Cowley, some Jungle off their latest album, Sunshine, Cool and the Gang. Yeah, plenty more great music for your listening pleasure here in a few. But first, the Arizona Diaper Bank is collecting diapers and essential hygiene products for children, adults, and seniors experiencing financial hardship during their first statewide drive throughout September. Under the theme, One State, One Mission, 1 Million Diapers, learn more at diaperbank.org/drive. 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The play follows Catherine as she sorts through the papers of her late father, a mathematician, and confronts questions of family, trust, and authorship after the discovery of an unexpected mathematical proof. More information and tickets for Proof are available at arizonatheater.org. All right. Well, I hope that you've had a good week so far. Here we are in the middle of the week, getting you through the week. If that's what you need, a little push, a little pick-me-up, you know, a little dance. That's what the dinner party is here for. Serving up some vinyl, some great classic funk tunes, beautiful soul ballads. You get that all served up for you right here every Wednesday from 6 to 8 p.m. My week so far is not too bad, actually. It's gone by pretty fast, been pretty busy, and just happy that we get to keep the lights on right here at KXCI. If you gave a gift of support, we absolutely appreciate you for doing just that and making a great investment. Yeah. All right. Well, Super Wolf coming up for you. This track released in 1980. A little bit of funk, disco, and early old school rap. You're also going to be hearing some Patrick Cowley. A track off the album Afternooners, a new track from Jungle off their latest album Sunshine, and Cool and the Gang with a track off their album Wild and Peaceful. I feel like that's kind of what happens here on the dinner party. We can be wild, but then we can be peaceful. Up and down, but that's the way it goes, right, when you're at a party. All right, well, thanks so much for tuning in.
Let's get back to the music right here, KXCI Tucson.

Hello, I'm Coach Core, and I'm here to tell you about the 43rd annual El Tour de Tucson. It's just a lot of fun, coming up on Saturday, November 21st. There are actually four rides. There's the full 102-mile ride for the real pros and people that can do that. There's something more my size, which is the metric century, 62 miles. There's also a 32-mile ride. And then there's a family fun ride. It's short and for the kiddos. It's a lot of fun. You get to see all sorts of parts of Tucson as you ride around on your bike in a safe, friendly environment. 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Hope to see you out there.

I2 song, Cool and the Gang with Funky Stuff off their 1973 Wild and Peaceful. Some Patrick Cowley with that track titled Furlough, an instrumental electronic piece by the legendary synth pioneer and disco producer Patrick Cowley. Originally, that song was composed and recorded in May of 1982 in San Francisco, but it actually wasn't officially released until the year 2017 because the track actually remained unreleased in the vaults for decades until it was officially uncovered. And that is from the record label Dark Entries Records. So a little bit of synth pop, electronica, cosmic disco. Yes, I love that. Also, some Jungle, the latest off their album Sunshine. That track, Come Back to Me. They released that album just this year. In case you're a Jungle fan, a lot of new music out this year, and I'm loving it. Vince Staples, and it's great that KXCI has been playing a bunch of it, like the Alabama Shakes, the Womack Sisters. You also did hear Super Wolf with Anybody Can Do It, a single they released in 1980 from a vinyl single. All right, well, here we are getting close to that 7 o'clock hour. 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Open 365 days a year with a large dance hall and outdoor patio, ideal for Bisbee's cooler temperatures. 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Also, the Mini Time Machine Museum of Miniatures presents The Need to Keep, works by Amanda Kelly, on view September 25th through April 11th. 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This has been a community impact announcement from 91.3 KXCI Tucson. All right. How are we feeling about our weather right here in the Old Pueblo in southern Arizona? Structon, Tucson. It was a nice day today. I got up early, and I never get up early on by myself unless I have something to do. But, you know, I gave my ride or gave my nephew a ride to school. And of course, gotta get up early, take him to school. But walking out the door this morning, it was just so nice. The air was nice. The breeze, there was a nice little breeze. Cool feel. And it was just a beautiful day today. I got to spend the day at home, get some things done around the house while working from home, and just enjoyed the weather all day today. It was so nice. Current temp, it is saying 85 degrees. It's going to be an overnight low of 70 degrees tonight, or tomorrow. It's going to be a high of 94, a low of 70. Friday, a high of 95 and a low of 72. And things are going to pick right back up with the heat. I mean, it's already warm, but over the weekend, Saturday, a high of 98 and a low of 74. And Sunday, a high of 96 and a low of 74. But tomorrow, hopefully the clouds get to stick around a little longer for us here, because it's awesome to have it. And you can feel that slight change in weather. All right, well, let's get back to some music. Let's close out this 6 o'clock hour with some Garnet Mims on the way, some Odetta and Pearl Dowley. Gonna kick up some soul for you right here, so keep it tuned in. And thanks for joining me tonight in tonight's dinner party.

KXEI Tucson, BT Express with This House is Smokin' from 1974, and Odetta with Hit or Miss off her 1970 album. Odetta sings Pearl Dowell with Good Things, and Garnet Mims with As Long As I Have You off of his 1964 album, Warm and Soulful. And I hope that you're feeling that way this evening, joining me right here on The Dinner Party, here with you every Wednesday, serving up funk and soul. And I'm so glad that, you know, folks, they do enjoy The Dinner Party. They do love The Dinner Party. And yeah, you know, it's just a fun time. I look forward to it every week. Always down to dig through the crates, pull some vinyl, pull a CD off the shelf right here at KXEI Studios, and just keep on digging. You know, music is definitely one of those things that is just always something new to find, new to explore, learn about a new artist, or how significant an album was at whatever era that is. So I enjoy putting together different songs, different feels, right here with you on The Dinner Party, serving up a delicious platter of artists. And you get all of that right here. So if you brought a guest, you brought a friend, thank you so much for turning on 91.3 FM and having a party at home. Maybe you're cooking dinner right now. It's smelling good. You can't wait to dig in. Or maybe you're done and you're just feeling nice and full, on to dessert. 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

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There is a second place prize of two round trip international first class plane tickets and a third place prize of $5,000. 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All right. Well, we are officially in the 7 o'clock hour. So let's go ahead and get back to some more music I've got coming up for you. Some Duke D, a track called Lady Luck. Awesome. Some Steve Lacy on the way for you, and The Shacks, along with Circles Around the Sun. And if we have time, King Floyd, we could start this 7 o'clock hour. Thanks for tuning in, and welcome to the dinner party. If you're a late arriver, no worries, because you're never late to the party right here on KXCI's The Dinner Party.

Oh, that was a beautiful track right there. A little bit of more modern indie soul artist, The Shacks right there. That track, Smile Now, Cry Later, a dreamy indie soul track by New York-based The Shacks. And it is from, I believe it's a compilation album titled Dear Sunny. It was released in 2020. Of course, the song is a cover of a classic Chicano soul track originally recorded in 1966 by the legendary Sonny and the Sunliners. And they recorded it, their version of that, on Big Crown Records, a tribute compilation album titled Dear Sonny, where different artists on the label paid homage to the music of Sonny Ozuna. And the Shacks rendition completely reimagines the tune by replacing the original's bold horns and belting vocals with Shannon Wise's signature gentle, whispered, and laid-back singing style. And if you haven't had a chance to check out that album, it is a really, really good album. It's just the way they paid homage to Sonny and the Sunliners, titling it Dear Sonny, and bringing all these young artists together. It's a beautiful thing. You also did hear some Vicky D featuring Brooklyn vocalist Victoria Haas-Pedale. That track, This Beat Is Mine, from 1981. A little bit of boogie garage house post-disco funk track for you. You also did hear some Steve Lacy, Out of Me Head, off the his 2020 The Lo-Fi's album. You also did hear Duke D with Lady Luck from 1986. 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This year's first prize is a 2026 Nissan Frontier Pro 4X. There is a second place prize of 2 round trip international first class plane tickets and a third place prize of $5,000. Tickets are just $25 for one and $100 for five. All proceeds from KXCI raffle ticket sales support the programming you love. 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All right, OMG, can you believe it? We are getting closer to the end of September. Actually, next week's show, The Dinner Party, falls on the last day of September, and then we get right into spooky season. Although spooky season's kind of officially already here. Just saying, because it's, you know, it's everywhere now. But yeah, you know, festive time of year with all the holidays coming up. You know, getting closer to the end of the year with, you know, just a few months left to go. So, of course, right here on The Dinner Party, we got to make the best of it. And you already know it's a party, especially during the holidays. I love this time of year because we get to be a little bit more festive and in line and more themed with the holidays. So, yes. All right. Well, let's see. Coming up, we're going to get into that Circles Around the Sun, a track off of that Let It Wander album. Gloria Gaynor also on the way, the Commodores. Keep it tuned in, and thanks for joining me in tonight's dinner party, serving up funk and soul. Cheers to you if you're having a drink right now. Yes, anything that helps get us through the week, right? All right, let's get back to the dance.

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And thank you.

Tucson. All right. That track right there. Rapid Fire by the Commodores. Of course, an explosive funk field instrumental that was released in 1974. A little bit of funk, jazz funk, a little bit of soul in there. And I am a sucker for instrumental songs. I really am. So I'm glad that there's a lot of funk tracks out there. And it's all about the musicianship, you know? I hope that you enjoyed that one. You also did hear before that one some Gloria Gaynor with that classic I Will Survive, taking you back to 78. And Circles Around the Sun with On My Mind off their album Let It Wander from 2018. And before we close out the show and get into the rest of the music, I want to let you know that support for KXCI is provided by Pure Aesthetics and the Arizona Holistic Institute of Healing Arts, offering spa services and locally made skincare products. 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All right, well, that's going to be it for me, Lady T. Coming up just before that 8 o'clock hour, you're going to be hearing Growing Native with Mr. Petey Mosquito. And then, of course, we've got the Latin Connection coming up. You don't want to miss it with Nenny G. Always look forward to the drive home just because I get to tune into a little bit of Latin Connection and wind down from the dinner party. All right, well, of course, some more party jams to close out the show. And I want to get into the next set to close out the hour to get into some War. Of course, the funk and soul band War. They did perform here in Tucson with Tower of Power this past weekend on Saturday. Didn't get to make it to the show, but of course, I'm sure they featured their classic funk, soul, and R&B hits. So I want to get into a War track off the album Galaxy. So we're going to get into that one. And then I've got some Charles Wright also coming up for you to close out this hour. So until next week, Wednesday, please come, but you're always invited back to the party. And if that is something that is a part of your week, you already know it's like it's a party every Wednesday. Thank you so much for coming back, for joining me, and for just enjoying the music. I'm happy to put it out there for you all, whether it's an entree, appetizer, dessert, drink. You get all of the goods right here on the dinner party. All right, well, y'all enjoy the rest of your night. And coming up, some more. Have a good one.

This is Growing Native, and I'm Petey Mosquito. It definitely feels like fall at our home near the banks of the Ojolote. Well, okay. It's not fall. I've been calling it fallish. How about that? But how about late summerish heading to early fallish? The season of monsoon fading, the season of drying out, the season of evaporative coolers actually working, headed to the season of cool nights and warm days, and me saying, oh yeah. Oh, I know what I wanted to tell you. The Ojolote teased us in late summer. Well, I mean, monsoon played a part in this, of course, but the flow of that creek kept getting closer and closer, and you know, then it would slow down as it soaked into a very dry creek bed, and the creek would stop. And then storms upstream in the mountains would kept feeding that creek, and that drainage was primed, and finally, it came down through that drought-stricken riparian corridor. Too late for many ash trees and oak trees, but maybe enough to save a few of those trees that were hanging on. That water is wonderful, but the irony for Ms. Mosquito and me is that we receive very little rain at our home during the monsoon. But the water coming down from the mountains, okay. That's pretty cool, and it's nourishing plants. It's nourishing animals, and yeah, it's nourishing me and Ms. Mosquito. Hey, listen. I've been seeing a cool lizard on walks around our place, out in that scruffy desert grassland, mesquite, mimosa, burrow weed, layman's lovegrass. And at one point on this dirt track, this dirt two-track road, we saw this lizard a few times, thinking it was the same lizard a couple different times, right? I chased it with my phone camera. And so I got a shot or two of a lizard called a long-nosed leopard lizard. Cool looking. This one had a tan body with spots like a leopard, right? And a very, very long, round tail. The females in the breeding season think spring, don't think late summerish, but in the spring, in the breeding season, the females get these orangish, these reddish spots on the sides of their body. Really quite beautiful. Oh man, you're looking good, girl, right? And I learned that those markings, those orangish, those reddish markings, are called postnuptial blush, which sounds more like a cosmetic than anything about herpetology, right? But listen. This long-nosed leopard lizard is a big old lizard, 5 inches, 6 inches long. That's not counting the tail. That's from snout to vent. I learned the females are larger than the males, and these big old long-nosed leopard lizards eat other lizards, big or small, look out. And they might, eat an insect or two, or maybe a small snake, and chase it all down with some wolf berries. Seafood, they eat it. And listen, oh, this is a warning. If you catch one, it will bite, okay? All right, they're found in scruffy grassland, desert scrub, throughout the borderlands. I'm not making that up. Throughout the borderlands. Forgot to tell you their scientific name. Gambelia was Liz and I. It's honoring William Gamble, this naturalist, ornithologist, plant geek. And it honors Frederick Wislizen, another plant geek and a physician of the 1800s. And now you know. These borderlands, my friends, they're beautiful and they're full of cool flora and fauna. Yeah, they are. Hey, I'm Petey Mosquito, and this has been Growing Native.

91.3 KXCI Tucson and KXCI.org. Buenas noches. This is the Latin Connection. I'm Nelly G, broadcasting live from Historic Hotel Congress Street Studios on this Wednesday, September 23rd, 2026. Getting started with Esquivel, Estacione. Welcome to the Latin Connection.

Welcome to the Latin Connection right here on KXCI Tucson. I'm Nanny G, broadcasting from Historic Hotel Congress Street Studios, initiating the show with salsa, the contemporary salsa sound. Niña Pastori with Ligia Elena, that is a song composed by Rubén Blades, and it is a track included in her Latin Grammy nominated album Color Fania, honoring all of the artists and musicians and the beautiful songs of the Fania era. We also heard Ricky Martin con Maluma, Vente Pa'cá, that was the salsa version. Nati Peluso, also in our set, que la está rompiendo con su álbum de salsa, Malportada, that track featuring Rawayana, the band from Venezuela. And it's also, this album by Nati Peluso, Malportada, is also nominated for a Latin Grammy for Mejor Álbum de Salsa. And the band Rawayana also nominated for the Album of the Year, Donde Es El After. We also heard music from Orquesta Acocan, new music, Mami Queque featuring Kiko Ruiz, y Puerto Candelaria giving us their version of Cariñito, the classic Peruvian cumbia that is included in their latest album, Tarde Ventura. 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Octathon is a live music fundraiser for Community Care Tucson, a mutual aid organization providing services and resources for the unhoused community in their third year. CC8thon Femme Fronted Fest will take place on Saturday, September 26th from 6 to 10 p.m. at Slow Body Brewery, featuring local music, food vendors, and mutual aid groups from across the community. Learn more on the Community Care Tucson social media pages. This has been a community impact announcement from 91.3. KXCI Tucson. It's Wednesday, September 23rd, and we are we're underway with National Hispanic Heritage Month, celebrated here in the United States, which recognizes history, culture, and contributions of the Latino Americans. And we do that every Wednesday right here on KXCI Tucson with music. And, you know, the Grammy nominations for the Latin Grammy nominations were just published last week, and Fonseca is also in that list for Best Contemporary Tropical Album for Antes Que El Tiempo Se Vaya. This next track features Rubén Blades. It's a really good track about the immigrant experience. Nunca Me Fui, right here on KXCI Tucson.

This is Mac, volunteer DJ with KXCI. The thing I love most about KXCI is how unexpected it is. I do not know what's going to come on next. I love the fact that it is coming from a person and not an algorithm. KXCI is good for our community because we live in a time where it's tough to feel connected to anyone despite all the technology and all the everything. But KXCI does a pretty good job of bringing us together. Thank you for tuning in today.

representing Argentina y México, Teresa Parodi featuring Natalia Lafourcade in the new version Para Toda La Vida, right here on the Latin Connection KXEI Tucson. I'm Nene G, broadcasting live from Historic Hotel Congress Street Studios. We also heard Jose Alberto El Canario with a Spanish language version of And I Love Her, Mi Gran Amor Le Di. That is from the 1996 compilation album Tropical Tribute to the Beatles. And Omar Portuondo with Guantanamera featuring Angelique Kidjo. And that is from the album Eternamente Omar, which is nominated for a Latin Grammy for Best Traditional Tropical Album right here on KXEI Tucson, The Latin Connection. 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More information for the Wallflowers on October 6th can be found at rialtotheater.com. 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And more Grammy-nominated music, this time the Best Cumbia Vallenato album, El Último Disco, Volumen 1 de Carlos Vives, is also nominated. This is a track of that album, Tuyo y Nada Más, right here on the Latin Connection, KXEI Tucson. El amor.

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1: And with Milo, Jay, and Trueno, the song Heal, we finished the first hour of the Latin Connection this Wednesday, September 23 edition. And that song Heal, it refers to, it's a slang term for foolish in the country of Argentina. That's what Heal means. But Milo J is nominated 6 times for the Latin Grammy. That song is nominated for Best Urban Performance, but he's also nominated for Record of the Year for Niño, Song of the Year for Solidificándose, Album of the Year for La Vida Era Más Corta, Best Folk Album, and Best Overall Recording Package for the same album, La Vida Era Más Corta. We also heard Surfistas del Sistema, Iman Leparc, with the song Me Gusta. It's a single that was released in the year 2025. And this band is going to be performing at Club Congress on September 30th. That's next Wednesday. Karim León, Desde Que Te Tengo, that is a track off of his latest album, Muda, which, by the way, is nominated for a Latin Grammy Album of the Year. And Nelly Furtado with Juanes singing Te Busqué, the Spanish version. And Juanes is going to be performing October 18 at Anselmo Valencia Amphitheater here in Tucson. And he's also nominated for a Latin Grammy Song of the Year for Humano and the Best Pop Rock Album for Juanes Esteban. And you heard all of this music right here on the Latin Connection KXEI Tucson. Another nominee is Lulu Gilberto. She is the youngest daughter of Bossa Nova legend Joao Gilberto. And she's got an album, O Amor Nos Encontró. And this album is nominated for, the Record of the Year is the song that I'm going to play for you. That's a nomination. And she's nominated for Best New Artist. So we're going to get to hear it right now. Lulu Gilberto, O Amor Nos Encontró.

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You're listening to the Latin Connection on KXCI Tucson. I'm Nini G, broadcasting live from Historic Hotel Congress Street Studios. We just finished that set with La Lupe America from the album La Ley del Deseo. We also heard in that set Jorge Drexler, Ante la Duda Baila. That is from the album, the Grammy-nominated album, Taraka. And he is from Uruguay, and he received 7 nominations for the 27th Annual Latin Grammy Awards. Some of the key nominations are Album of the Year, Record of the Year, Como Se Ama is a song for that, Song of the Year, and other categories are the Alternative Song, the Singer-Songwriter Album, and Singer-Songwriter Song, and Roots Song categories. A lot going on for Jorge Drexler in this upcoming ceremony. Anita and Maria Betania y Leticia Fialho, Ogu Me Rodea from Brazil. Anita nominated for Latin Grammy for Best Portuguese Pop Album and Album of the Year for Equilibrium. We also heard Best New Artist nominee Zeca Veloso with Salvador, that is included in the 2025 album Boas Novas. And guess what? That album is also nominated for a Latin Grammy for Best Engineered Album. Zeca Veloso is the son of Caetano Veloso, a lot of Brazilian legends, giving us, continuing the legacy of great music from the country of Brazil. You heard it all here on the Latin Connection KXCI. 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This has been a community impact announcement from 91.3 KXCI Tucson. And we continue to celebrate Hispanic Heritage Month. One of the songs that I love during this season is America, America. And this time I chose the artist Jose Luis Rodriguez for that performance. We got that song off of the album Jose Luis de Venezuela right here for you on the Latin Connection, KXCI Tucson.

dar por muerto. Y a su hermano Bobadilla lo llenaron, ay, de laureles. La reina Isabel dio sus alhajas cuando Colón, ay, le hizo la historia. Y a la reina de Castilla le gustaban las tortugas, y los indios sembraron

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the classic tune of Calle 13 Latino America featuring Totola Momposina, rest in peace Totola Momposina, Susana Vaca y María Rita, Latino America. That's from the 2010 album Entren los que quieran. You heard it here on the Latin Connection KXEI Tucson. I'm Nenny G celebrating Hispanic Heritage Month with you. El Gran Silencio, America. That is an original song by Los Tigres del Norte, but that is included in the compilation album Las del Rock Latino. Alejo García y Aterciopelados con Colombia Conexión from their latest album American Nation. Aterciopelados are going to be performing on November 15 at La Rosa. Pedro Vargas in that set with Viva México, Viva América, Los Tesoros de Colección de Pedro Vargas, Sus Mejores Grabaciones Rancheras is the name of the compilation album. Y Ninón Sevilla bringing us a little humor with Los Hermanos Pinzón from the album La Llave o La Cerradura. Right here on the Latin Connection KXEI Tucson. Applications are open for KXEI's Fall Break Youth Broadcasting Camps for ages 9 to 17, happening October 12th to the 15th. 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Brooklyn-based miniature artist Amanda Kelly creates detailed environments that draw viewers into personal spaces often hidden from view. 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

0: From KXEI in Tucson, this is Research Matters. My name is Bridget Thumb, and I have the honor of welcoming a junior from the University of Arizona who's majoring in molecular and cellular biology. Welcome, Bella Irby.
1: Hi, thank you for having me.
0: Hi, Bella. Tell me about your lab.
1: Yeah, so I work at Suffin Labs, and so basically we're looking at unraveling the mysteries surrounding aging, and so we're looking at the mechanisms of it. Under the mentorship of Bradford Hull, I'm looking at how does copper influence aging and what role does it play?
0: Copper?
1: Mm-hmm.
0: That's novel.
1: Especially in Arizona, like copper is one of our five C's, so it's really prevalent.
0: Is copper making a comeback?
1: We're sure as heck talking about it at Suffin Labs.
0: So what are you looking at with copper?
1: Our primary model organism is Cinerobditis elegans. So you can basically think about them as small little worms. We're exposing them to copper via liquid, and we're seeing how long do they survive.
0: So it's like a tincture?
1: Kind of, yeah. We're trying to understand the curious case of copper because it's not operating according to how the literature says it should be. It was previously defined as an oxidative stressor. That's not what we're seeing, actually. It first started off with a computational model, and we basically used it to predict what genes were affected by the copper stress response. And the computer spit out a bunch of genes that it thinks are affected in this pathway. We're validating those genes. We're exposing the worms to a bacteria that basically is able to silence that gene. And that's what we call a knockout. And then we expose it to copper, and we want to see, does having the knockout of that gene extend lifespan? Or does it cause them to get really super sick and die faster than our control? Because if it's not really doing anything that deviates from the control, we know maybe it isn't really involved in this pathway. And so we should try prioritizing looking at other genes.
0: So the livelihood of the worms is pretty much our indicator.
1: Yeah. They are, in some cases, extending lifespan, but in other cases, it's causing it to die super quickly, so it's on both fronts.
0: What does that tell you?
1: We're gonna see, okay, what is this gene responsible for? And we're gonna try and knock out all the surrounding genes and see, can we magnify the effect that we're seeing?
0: So it's almost like you need to exaggerate it a little more to see which way it tips.
1: Yeah, because some genes have a regulatory effect as well. You might get overexpression of a gene, or you might get downregulation, which means it's not being expressed. We're seeing, okay, which genes are doing what and how can we manipulate it?
0: You're knocking out the genes and then you're introducing the copper to see how it can like shield or embrace.
1: Yeah, exactly that. Copper is almost like a protector. Stressor, if you will, where if you pair copper up with another stressor, you would think if the copper does 20% damage against the worm, and let's say a high salt solution does another 20% of damage, you would think together they would have an additive effect. Well, what's happening is the copper's still doing the 20% damage. It's like, yeah, I'm still affecting you, but it's almost protecting the worm against any harm that's coming from the high salt solution. And it's novel. It's happening in a way that we didn't anticipate. And so it's really like, okay, what's really going on here?
0: You've been listening to Research Matters. Our guest today has been Bella Irby from the University of Arizona. Thank you so much for joining us today.
1: Thank you for having me. I appreciate it.
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2: 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This is Community Radio, brought to you live from the historic Hotel Congress in downtown Tucson, Arizona. My name's Ron. It's 520-622-5924 down here at KXEI, or the chat line is open online. Thank you very much for tuning in. We got a great show coming up, all vinyl. It's a Equinox show. About the seasons changing and a whole lot of other stuff. So thanks for tuning in and stay tuned. Don't touch that dial. It's some great stuff coming up. This is KXEI Tucson.

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We started off with Michael Murphy, Seasons Change, from Swans Against the Sun on Epic Records. The Band was next with King Harvest Has Surely Come, from the LP The Band on Capitol Records. Lindsey Buckingham was next with September Song, from Law and Order on Reprise Records. And John Mayall, Looking at Tomorrow. Eric Clapton on the guitar. All right. This is our Equinox show. And a show about time passing and all kinds of good stuff. Seasons changing. See, we have a little bit of business to attend to, and then we will get back to the tunes. 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And Oro Valley Historical Society presents History on View at the Pooch Ridge House Museum at Steampump Ranch, Saturdays through April 9th, through April, from 9 a.m. to noon. 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Learn more at ovhistory.org. And this has been a community impact announcer from 91.3 KXCI, Tucson. All right. Let's get back to the tunes. 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

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We started off with Tom Rush, Urge for Going, from his Circle Game LP on Elektra Records, 1968. Goes back. Very appropriate. Al Stewart, A Man for All Seasons, from his Time Passages LP on Rhino Records. And Elton John's Circle of Life here on KXCI. Well, we get a little bit of business to attend to, and then we got a nice long 40-minute set coming up. Some great tunes. 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And the CCT-a-thon is a live music fundraiser for Community Care Tucson, a mutual aid organization providing services and resources for the unhoused community. In their third year, the CCT-a-thon Femme-Fronted Fest will take place on Saturday, September 26th from 6 to 10 p.m. at Slow Body Brewery, featuring local music, food vendors, and mutual aid groups from across the community. 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And this has been a community impact announcement from 91.3 KXCI Tucson. Yikes. Okay. Let's get back to the tunes. This is KXCI Tucson.

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Real people, real radio. We started off with Stephen Stills and Manassas. Isn't It About Time? From Down the Road on Atlantic Records. Bob Dylan was next with Watching the River Flow from Where We Live on Higher Octave Records. The Moody Blues were next with Evening from the Days of Future Past on Threshold Records. Neil Young was after that with Mother Earth from his Earth LP on Reprise Records. Buffy St. Marie was after that with The Circle Game Joni Mitchell tune, and it's from It's My Way on Vanguard Records. The Brothers Four, Greenfields, from The Brothers Four LP on Hot Records Society. Dan Fogelberg was next, More Than Ever, from Home Free on Columbia Records. Then we heard from Dire Straits, Southbound Again. It's south, that's where it's going. Sun's heading south. From their Dire Straits LP on Warner Brothers Records. And Michael Hedges, Watching My Life Go By, here on KXCI. We are. It's flying by. Man, this year is almost over. 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And this has been a community impact announcement from 91.3 KXCI Tucson. Okay, let's get back to the tunes. Time's a-wastin'.

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Jesse Colin Young. Sunlight is the name of the tune. Walk the Talk is the name of the LP. On Kani Kapala Music here on KXCI. We started off with George Harrison and All Things Must Pass. They must. From his All Things Must Pass LP, quite an LP. On Apple Records. Nora Jones was next with Come Away With Me. From her Come Away With Me LP on Blue Note Records. Jesse Colin Young was after that with Sunlight from Walk the Talk. Let's see. Applications are now open for KXCI's Fall Break Youth Broadcasting Camp for ages 9 through 17, happening October 12th through the 15th. 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And this has been a community impact announcement from 91.3 KXCI Tucson. All right. Well, we only have a few more tunes to go, so let's get back to the tunes. This is KXCI Tucson.

Sonny and Cher on KXCI. The beat goes on. And from the Sonny and Cher LP, Atco Records, started off with Simon and Garfunkel, the Bookends theme, and Old Friends from Bookends, Columbia Records. Los Lobos, Is This All There Is, from By the Light of the Moon, and Sonny and Cher, the B.O.'s. And we're going to close tonight with Maggie Bell, After Midnight. Hope you enjoyed the show. Thank you very much for tuning in. Do appreciate you listening to KXCI and the Vinyl Frontier, vinyl being the frontier of recorded music.

MXM Toon is one of my favorite artists. I love her soft and comforting lyrics. Her songs range from somber to more upbeat. Her song Fever Dream is a perfect example of the ground in between somber and upbeat.

0: Her first album, Plum Blossom, got over 100 million streams. Here's a song from that album.
1: It's too good to be true. It's too good to be true. I wanted to be with you.
2: Only with you.
1: We clicked like Legos or the clacking of tap shoes. You said, hey. I said, hello. How was your day? 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Oh, what a cliche, but it, to be honest, it made my day. I didn't want
0: Plum Blossom, the album that you just heard a song from, was made with just her computer, ukulele, and voice. I love her song, The Situation. It's a very upbeat song that is kind of grounding.

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1: Good evening, friends, and welcome to another edition of Worldwide Underground here on 91.3 KXCI Tucson. I'm going to start off tonight's two-hour block of gorgeous hip-hop with some Open Mike Eagle. This is How Could Anybody Feel at Home off his 2017 Brick Body Kid Still Daydream.

abolish the system. It's your capitalism. How long are we expected to wait? Nothing's quite different. Slightly covered and hidden. The correct term is modern day slavery. I can't pay homage to bondage. I'm honestly prouder than Annie's that jumped off the ship to the ocean, cause they knew that this would be potent. I'm choking, can't breathe while you gloating. That MLK quoting, no token. I've spoken, and what has been working, can't say that the answer is voting. Freedom is a constant struggle. Education's just a piece of this massive puzzle. You want peace and surpass your bubble. Gotta get out of there. Don't minimize or despise my hustle. Put a zero on my back, say I'm nothing. Watch me rise to the sky, dunk shit. Okay, see, now I'm Russell, get it? Westbrook. So many subconscious leaks, sacrifice being free. Cause the dollar signs rain strange fruit on a tree, and it's all for a fee. True, freedom isn't free. I am great, so is she. They can't break what ain't we, so they take what they see. Expectate

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0: kill them all. Friends, that was Mos Def, Murder of a Teenage Life, off his 2006 True Magic. Before that, LaKelly 47 with Soft Serve, local MC Mo LaFlo, who now goes by Sire, with Ancestors' Wildest Dreams, J. Cole with The Villest, featuring Eric Badu, off his brand new record, The Fall Off. We started the set off with Open Mike Eagle. That was How Could Anybody Feel at Home. Up next, we're going to get into a classic. This is certainly one of the oldest songs I ever play on the show. This is Grandmaster Flash with The Message, off his record from 1982 called The Message. Enjoy.
1: It's like a jungle sometimes. It makes me wonder how I keep from going under.

switchblade. Time is up, take a flight and duck, unpack an egg sauce, fried up. The kids ate, now the kids straight. Everybody lives, even if corporate suffers. Now corporate won't hire me or see pressure I was under. And I ain't never ever hurt a soul if I ain't have to. I ain't never stole a roll or asked for kids that had to. You could say what you want if your stomach was scratching your back. You would do anything you had to get your

Friends, that was Oompa with Pangs, No Name with Reality Check, Palestinian hip-hop group Dom with The Hob, Foxy Brown with The Chase, and we started that set off with Grandmaster Flash and The Furious Five with The Message. We're going to keep it up with some old school here. This is Moni Love with It's a Shame, My Sister, featuring True Image.

another hoodlum, another bad boy, scavenger, poet figure. He's called a data thief. The data thief has told a story. If you can find the crossroads, a crossroads, this crossroads, if you can make an archaeological dig

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1: You'll find fragments, techno fossils, and if you can put those elements, those fragments together, you'll find code. Crack that code.

of everything that I've endured in life, I'm a survivor of making sure to understand a small print before I sign it off. You was meant to be in my Grammy speech, your entire loss. I'll just keep it real, truth won't be concealed. Please don't listen to this and ask me if I'm hurting or if I'm okay. Allow me to be human and be in my feels. Chill, I'm good, I got it, I never lost it. 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

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Okay.

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1: I would rather be at home lying next to you. And that is when I ring your phone, like, what you trying to do?

Friends, it is the top of the hour. You just heard some Chica with On My Way. Before that, local MCs Los Indios with Enter My Light off their 2023 record, Born Again Savage. British rapper Lil Sims with Sherbert Sunset. Clipping with Code. And we started the set off with Moni Love, It's a Shame, My Sister. Up next, some Vel 9. This is Friends off her 2019 record, La Cena Ave. Enjoy.

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Yo, that was Lupe Fiasco with Real off his 2006 Food and Liquor. Before that, A Billy Free Intense with Flourish. Irish MC's Kneecap with Drug Dealing Pagans. Dose One with You Circa You. And we started that set off with Vel 9 Friends. Up next, Sampa the Great with Grass is Greener off her 2019 The Return.

friends, that was a classic from A Tribe Called Quest. That was Go Ahead in the Rain off their 1990 record, People's Instinctive Travels and Paths of Rhythm. Before that, The Lady of Rage with Necessary Roughness off her 1997 record of the same name, Queen Herbie with Abracadabra, Indigenous Cats with Hip Hop Clásico, and we started that set off with Sampa the Great with Grass is Greener off her record The Return. We're getting close to the end here, but still got some more tunes we want to play for you. Up next is Samus with Reset. This is off her 2013 record, Prime. Enjoy.

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Friends, that was local MC Sean Harris with the F Off. Before that, British rapper Flohio with 525. Dope Knife with Beast Mode featuring Pacifier. Akintye with Who Up. And we started to set off with Samus. We're going to leave y'all this evening with The Grouch. This is Artsy off his 2008 record, Show You the World. Appreciate y'all listening. If you ever want to listen, not between midnight and 2 a.m. on a Wednesday night / Thursday morning, you can always check out the KXCI.org website. They've got shows on there for 2 weeks after they air. So feel free to check that out if you don't want to stay up late. Otherwise, I will see y'all next week. Here's Grouch.

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KXCI Tucson, real people, real radio. Happy Thursday morning to you. I'm Roger Scott with another edition of Classic Cuts. Yes, summer is now gone and fall is here, so looks like the triple digit days are behind us. Thank God. We're in for some cooler weather. It's going to only going to be in the 90s the rest of the week, so I'm told, and there's a chance of some possible rain today, perhaps. Okay, I'm going to start the show off with a little rock and roll. I got to announce a rock and roll passing. The singer Peter Byrne of the band Naked Eyes, remember the 80s synth pop band? They had two big hits. Peter passed away on September 14th at the age of 72, but his death was not made public until yesterday. So I'm going to start the show off by playing the two big hits that Naked Eyes had. So rest in peace, Pete. 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

KXCI Tucson, real people, real radio, playing tribute to the late Peter Byrne, who was the singer of the 80s synth pop group Naked Eyes. That was two of their biggest hits. That was Promises, Promises, and before that, Always Something There to Remind Me. I'm Roger Scott. 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And all shows are archived for 2 weeks after they originally air. Okay, I'm going to play a song from one of my favorite albums. I'm talking about Cheap Trick's Dream Police. It was released this week back in 1979. And I remember Epic Records kept pushing back the release date because their Cheap Trick at Budokan album was still climbing the charts and doing so hot. And they didn't want one Cheap Trick album to compete with the other. So it kept getting pushed back, pushed back, pushed back. And it finally came out in September of 1975. So here's a song from that album. Song from Cheap Trick's Dream Police. The song's called Voices. 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

KXCI Tucson, real people, real radio. A little bit of soul there. That was a group called The Music Explosion. And prior to that, the Jay Giles Band gave us Musta Got Lost. The Jay Giles Band were one great live band back in their heyday. And Peter Wolf was definitely one of the best front men that I've ever seen perform live. And I started the triple play of music off with one from Cheap Trick and a song called Voices from my favorite album of theirs from 1979, Dream Police. I'm Roger Scott. 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You can get your Millions for Tucson raffle tickets on the shop page at kxci.org. 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Explore artifacts from the collection that are rarely on display while documents share stories and answer questions about the history of the greater Oro Valley area. Learn more at ovhistory.org. This has been a community impact announcement from 91.3 KXCI Tucson. I'm Roger Scott. You're listening to Classic Cuts on this Thursday morning. Let's get back to the music. 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

Hello, I'm Coach Core, and I'm here to tell you about the 43rd annual El Tour de Tucson. It's just a lot of fun, coming up on Saturday, November 21st. There are actually four rides. There's the full 102-mile ride for the real pros and people that can do that. There's something more my size, which is the metric century, 62 miles. There's also a 32-mile ride. And then there's a family fun ride. It's short and for the kiddos. It's a lot of fun. You get to see all sorts of parts of Tucson as you ride around on your bike in a safe, friendly environment. 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

KXCI Tucson, real people, real radio, four pack of some 1980s music there. That was Heart with Who Will You Run To from 1987. And I'd like to remind you there will be a Heart tribute band playing at the Desert Diamond Casino in Sahuarita. The band is called Heart to Heart. The show is sold out, so if you got tickets, be sure and get there early because the seats fill up kind of fast. And before that, Duran Duran gave us Rio. We also heard Steve Winwood with Split Decision. I started the four pack of 80s music off with one from Red Rider and a song called Human Race. I'm Roger Scott. 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The time is now 2:41 a.m. KXCI is gearing up for the 43rd annual El Tour de Tucson on Saturday, November 21st, and you can be a part of it. 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In their third year, CCT-a-thon Fem Food Fronted Fest will take place on Saturday, September 26th from 6 to 10 p.m. at Slow Body Brewery. 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This has been a community impact announcement from 91.3 KXCI Tucson. I'm Roger Scott. You listen to Classic Cuts. What do you say we go from the 1980s to the 1970s? Here's one from Genesis on 91.3 KXCI.

KXCI Tucson, Real People, Real Radio. A four-pack of music there from the 1970s. That was George Harrison with Cracker Box Palace from 1976. Prior to that, Simon and Garfunkel gave us The Boxer from 1970. We also heard from Elton John with Don't Let the Sun Go Down on Me from 1974. And I started the four-pack of 70s music off with one from Genesis from 1976 and a song called Dance on a Volcano from their album A Trick of the Tail. And that was the first album to not feature Peter Gabriel on lead vocals and debut of Phil Collins as the new lead singer, who stepped behind the drum kit and said, I'll try singing, why not? And eventually it worked. Okay, I'm Roger Scott. You listen to Classic Cuts. I'm going to play one from the Eagles, followed by a couple songs from solo Eagles. 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

KXCI Tucson, real people, real radio. A couple solo Eagles there, and the Eagles themselves. That was the late Glenn Frey with True Love. And before that, Don Henley from his first solo album, I Can't Stand Still, from 1982. The song was called Johnny Can't Read. That was his first solo single, by the way. And we started the triple play of music off with one from the Eagles and Victim of Love from the classic Hotel California album from 1976. I'm Roger Scott. 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Here's one from Dave Mason on 91.3 KXCI.

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That was Donovan with Where You Love Like Heaven. You may remember that song was featured in a Maybelline commercial in the late 60s. And also we heard from Dave Mason and We Just Disagree. I'm Roger Scott. 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There's been a community impact announcement from 91.3 KXCI Tucson. I'm Roger Scott. Let's get back to the classic cuts. Here's Steely Dan on Tucson's community radio station, 91.3 KXCI.

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Some great foot stomping, cruising music there from Booker T and the MGs and a tune called Time is Tight. And I think Booker T and the MGs were the greatest instrumental band ever. And prior to that, Michael Jackson gave us Smooth Criminal. We also heard from Donald Fagen and New Frontier. That was his first solo album, The Night Fly, after Steely Dan broke up for the first time. And I started the four pack of music off with one from Steely Dan and a song called Chain Lightning. I'm Roger Scott. 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Applications are open for KXCI's Fall Break Youth Broadcasting Camps for ages 9 to 17, happening October 12th through the 15th. 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This has been a community impact announcement from 91.3 KXCI Tucson. I'm Roger Scott. I'm going to play three songs that were featured in some movies. See if you can remember which movies these songs were featured in, starting with one from The Band on 91.3 KXCI.

KXCI Tucson, real people, real radio. Did you remember the movies those songs were featured in? That was the Beach Boys with All Summer Long, and I sure hope you had fun all summer long. That was featured in the movie American Graffiti. Remember that song played during the closing credits? And prior to that, the Beatles gave us The Fool on the Hill from their movie Magical Mystery Tour from 1967. And I started the triple play of movie tunes off with one from the band and a little help from the Staples singer and a different version of the song The Wait from there the band's last concert movie The Last Waltz from 1978. I'm Roger Scott. You're listening to Classic Cuts. Here's an alternate version of a song you know from Pink Floyd on 91.3 KXCI.

KXEI Tucson, real people, real radio. Two rock and roll Hall of Fame groups there with two songs you may have never ever heard. That was Led Zeppelin with a song called Baby Come On Home. It was recorded during the sessions for Led Zeppelin 1, but was not released until it was featured on box set number 2 in 1991. It was also issued on the Coda album, the deluxe edition, when that was released a few years back. And before that, Pink Floyd with an alternate version of Have a Cigar. That version featured David Gilmour on lead vocals. The version that was released on the album featured British blues singer Roy Harper on lead vocals. I took that one from last year's Wish You Were Here 50th Anniversary 2 CD set. I'm Roger Scott. You listen to Classic Cuts. Here's one from the Monkees on 91.3 KXCI.

KXCI Tucson, Real People, Real Radio. A couple songs featuring Michael Nesmith there. That was Michael Nesmith with a song called I'll Remember You. That was from his short-lived television show called Television Parts that aired on NBC back in 1985. I think it only lasted for 4, maybe 5 episodes. Very, very short-lived. And before that, Michael Nesmith with the Monkees and a song called Tapioca Tundra. That song was written and performed by Michael, and that was the B-side of the single Valerie, and was also featured on their 1968 album, The Birds, the Bees, and the Monkees. I'm Roger Scott. You're listening to Classic Cuts. Here's a local Tucson band I've been playing the last couple months. They're called Someday After Sunday, and the song is called Escape. 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

KXCI Tucson, real people, real radio. That was Night Ranger with a live acoustic version of the song Sing Me Away from their album 24 Strings and a Drummer, which was released back in 2012. And before that, a local Tucson band I've been spinning the last couple months called Someday After Sunday, and the song is called Escape. And I'll say it before and I'll say it again, that song is a future classic cut indeed. I'm Roger Scott. You're listening to Classic Cuts on this Thursday morning. The time is now 4:23. The Oro Valley Historical Society presents History on View at the Push House Museum at Steampump Ranch Saturdays through April from 9 a.m. to noon. Explore artifacts from the collection that are rarely on display while docents share stories and answer questions about the history of the greater Oro Valley area. Learn more at ovhistory.org. 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I'm Roger Scott. Let's get back to the classic cuts. Here's one from Sweet on 91.3 KXCI.

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The thing I love most about KXCI is how unexpected it is. 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

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That was Van Morrison with Moondance. Are you doing a Moondance right now? And before that, the Animals gave us We Gotta Get Out of This Place. We also heard from Pat Benatar with Promises in the Dark. And I started the four-pack of music off with one from Sweet, and the song was called Fox on the Run. I'm Roger Scott. 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The time is now 4:40 a.m. KXCI is gearing up for the 43rd annual El Tour de Tucson on Saturday, November 21st, and you can be a part of it. 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This has been a community impact announcement from 91.3 KXCI Tucson. I'm Roger Scott. You're listening to Classic Cuts. I got a rock and roll birthday to celebrate today. Jerry Marsden of Jerry and the Pacemakers would have been 84 years old today, September 24th. So happy birthday, Jerry. Happy heavenly birthday, Jerry, I should say, from all of us here at KXCI.

KXCI Tucson, real people, real radio, a little five pack of some 60s music there. That was the Human Beings with Nobody But Me. We also heard from Paul Revere and the Raiders with Kicks. Creedence Clearwater Revival gave us Hey Tonight. The Mamas and the Papas with I Saw Her Again, and I started the five-pack of music off with Jerry and the Pacemakers in honor of Jerry Marsden's birthday. He would have been 84 years old today, so happy heavenly birthday, Jerry, and the song was called Don't Let the Sun Catch a Crying. I'm Roger Scott. This has been Classic Cuts. That's going to do it for me. My time is up, so have a safe day and a blessed week, and please stay tuned for the mini-program Bird Note, followed by the Early Morning Music Mix with some more great music to get your morning started as the sun comes up. So I'll see you next week, and I'll leave you with a little Herb Alpert and the Tijuana Brass. 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

This is Bird Note. Let's talk about nests. Every spring, robins build their cup-shaped nests using grass and mud. Orioles weave a hanging sack. It takes a week or two. It's hard work, and yet, once the chicks fledge, mostly the structures won't be reused. Cliff swallows, on the other hand, will often reuse nests. They'll spend a week plastering their mud structure on a sheer cliff face, use it, and the next year, unless parasites have moved in before them, fix it up and they're good to go. Bigger birds, herons, hawks, or eagles, often reuse a nest for many years. One bald eagle pair in Vermilion, Ohio, reused the same nest for 34 years, adding branches each year until it weighed more than 2 tons. But Europe's migratory white storks get the award for best reuse. One nest site, still used in 1930, and likely seeing many repairs over the years, dated back to 1549. That's a continuous series of stork pairs nesting in one spot for 381 years. For Bird Note, I'm Michael Stein.

Good morning. You're tuned to KXCI 91.3, Tucson, Arizona. Real people, real radio. And this is the early morning music mix for Thursday, September 24th, 2026. It's currently 5:01 a.m. on this beautiful Thursday morning. It's 73 degrees. And honestly, with the weather, it says it's like a 42% chance of rain. So, yeah, cool. It's probably going to rain somewhere around southern Arizona. High expected of 88 degrees. And we got lots of cool music on tap for you. Yasmin Williams, Warren Haynes with Derek Trucks, Southern Avenue, Santana, New Santana, Mike Ferris, Taj Mahal with Keb Moe, the Eagle Rock Gospel Singers, Leela Downs, Barnaby the Butcher. That's just in the first hour. The second hour is packed with great music as well. So stay tuned, and I'll get to the music. I'm Kevin, your host, broadcasting live from the historic Hotel Congress.

Good morning. You're tuned to KXCI, 91.3 FM, Tucson, Arizona. Or maybe you're streaming somewhere around the world at kxci.org. Either way, we're glad you're here. And we're excited to play more music, which we'll do in just a moment. We just heard Southern Avenue with So Much Love from the Family album, 2025 release. Great music. We also heard Warren Haynes with Derek Trucks Sitting In It. Yeah, with Derek Trucks Sitting In. And that was from the Whisper Sessions. And we started that set with Yasmin Williams with Song for Alex. And that's from a 2018 release. Great tune again. We're going to have another great set of music starting with Santana coming up next. So stay tuned for that. Yes, sirree. 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

You've been listening to Douglas Spotted Eagle with his tune Daishu from the Peace of Mind CD. It's a Windham Hill compilation. And we're going to get back into the music mix now. So thanks for tuning in. I'm your host, Kevin Brockes, staying live from the historic Hotel Congress.

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You're tuned to KXCI 91.3, Tucson, Arizona. Real people, real radio. And this is the early morning music mix for Thursday, September 24th, 2026. I'm your host, Kevin, broadcasting live from the historic Hotel Congress. It's currently 5:40 a.m. on this beautiful Thursday morning. Still 73 degrees currently. High expected of 88 degrees. And it's a beautiful day, I would say. It might rain somewhere where you're living in our region, but it's not sure. We just heard some cool tunes, including Taj Mahal and Kep Mo with Make Up Your Mind. That's from their Room on the Porch album. And they were just in town back on September 13th, and that was a great show. Love it when those two guys get together. They make great music. We also heard from Mike Ferris just now with I'll Come Running. That's a tribute to Muscle Shoals, so to speak. And we started that set with Santana, new one from him, the sentient version of Full Moon. All right, coming up, we got the Eagle Rock Gospel Singers, so stay tuned for that. Applications are open for KXCI's Fall Break Youth Broadcasting Camp for ages 9 to 17, happening October 12th through the 15th. 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

All right, let's get back into the music mix. With the Eagle Rock Gospel Singers, this is a new album from them. And before we go, we just want to say thank you to everybody who donated last week. 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

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You're tuned to KXCI, your audio oasis in the desert. And this is the early morning music mix for Thursday, September 24th, 2026. It's currently 6 o'clock in the morning on this beautiful, beautiful day, beautiful morning. We just heard some cool tunes. Thanks for tuning in to the early morning music mix. I'm your host, Kevin, and I'm broadcasting live from the historic Hotel Congress. Yeah, we just heard Barnaby and the Butcher, and that's a local act. It was St. James Summertime, and that's a combination of two classic jazz tunes put together. We also heard from Lila Downs' La Pochota. And they started that set with the Eagle Rock Gospel Singers with All of Us. Coming up, we have Lily Winwood, and she has quite a pedigree of a connection, so to speak. Yeah. 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

All right, I mentioned our next artist has quite a pedigree following her. It's Lily Winwood, and her dad is Steve Winwood of the famous Traffic fame. And so she's carrying on in the family way, in the tradition. She's going to do one of Dad's classics, Had to Cry Today. 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

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You're tuned to KXEI, 91.3 FM, Tucson, Arizona. Real people, real radio. And this is the early morning music mix for Thursday, September 24th. It's currently 6:20 a.m. on this beautiful Thursday morning, 20 minutes after the hour. And, we heard Danielle Nicole with Take Me Back, rockin' tune, and Luther Dickinson helping out there from the North Mississippi All-Stars. And we also heard from Dirtwire with their zoidal astrological tune for Virgo. And that was the name of the tune. And we heard from Lily Winwood, daughter of Stevie Winwood, and that was a cover of a Traffic tune, Had to Cry Today. Or maybe that's Blind Faith. Good question. Anyway, we'll get back into the music in just a moment.

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And let's get into the music mix again with Widow's Peak. And it's from their Roses album. And the title is Roses. How about that?

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You're tuned to KXCI 91.3 FM, Tucson, Arizona. Real people, real radio. And this is the early morning music mix for Thursday, September 24th. It's currently 6:41 a.m. on this beautiful Thursday morning. Yes. And I'm your host, Kevin, broadcasting live from the historic Hotel Congress. And we just heard some cool things, including Aldous Harding with One Stop. And before that, we heard New Beck, a new album from him. That was Disappearing Act. And before that, we heard Arturo Sandoval. He's got a new CD out, Babalu Aye. And we also heard from the Wailers, back when Peter Tosh and Bob Marley were together with them. That was Small Axe from the Burnin' CD. And we started that set with Widow's Peak, and the title cut from that CD is Roses. Coming up, we got the Womack Sisters, a few other tunes, and then we have our movie review program, Flicks, and then Your Morning Brew at 7 o'clock sharp, with more great music on the way. 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

And the Oro Valley Historical Society presents History on View at the Push House Museum at Steampunk Ranch, Saturdays through April from 9 a.m. to noon. Explore artifacts from the collection that are rarely on display, while docents share stories and answer questions about the history of the greater Oro Valley area. Learn more at ovhistory.org. This has been a community impact announcement from 91.3 KXCI Tucson. One more thought, and that is to say a grand thank you to those of you that contributed last week in our fall fundraising drive. We really appreciate your consideration and your generosity. And we just want to say thanks again for all you do for KXCI. And now we'll get back into the music mix with the Womack Sisters with Monster.

This is Flicks, and I'm the film snob, Chris DeShiel. Train Dreams is an historical drama taking place in the forests of the Northwest United States during the early 20th century. You might think that the story has to do with trains, and a small part of it does, but the title really symbolizes the painful creation of the modern world in America, born from the sweat and toil of poor working people just trying to survive. The film was directed by Clint Bentley and co-adapted with Greg Quidar from a book by the late acclaimed writer Dennis Johnson. Joel Edgerton plays Robert Grainier, a quiet man who was adopted by a family in northern Idaho when he was 7, an orphan with no memory of how he became one, at a general store in his town. In an event foreshadowing later troubles, the boy witnesses a Chinese family being chased out during a street riot against Chinese residents. It's not mentioned in the film, but there was a long government campaign of exclusion and deportation against Chinese living in the U.S. after Chinese immigrants had already played a key role in the construction of the Central Pacific Railroad. Robert meets and falls in love with Gladys Olding, played by Felicity Jones, and they get married and build a cabin near the Moyie River in the Idaho Panhandle. He goes to work on the Spokane

0: Yucatan Railway nearby under ruthless conditions. One day, with no explanation, a Chinese laborer working in Robert's crew is grabbed by some men and thrown to his death off a bridge. Robert decides never to work for the railroad again, and he will be haunted by the face of the victim from then on. He takes jobs in seasonal logging as part of work teams that cut down thousands of trees for the wood and paper industries. Meanwhile, Gladys has given birth to a baby girl. The story has a narrator, Will Patton, which in an adaptation of this novella is needed because so much is told through the thoughts and feelings of the main character. There are quite a few actors in supporting parts, including William H. Macy, in an interesting role as one of the older loggers who does some of the odd jobs for the crew. But Train Dreams is really a showcase for Joel Edgerton, the Australian actor who has appeared frequently in film and TV for 25 years now. This, I have to say, is his best performance yet. He portrays a man who loses everything and lives in a state of perpetual mourning. Edgerton's work is authentic, never showy, conveying the emotions of this grief-stricken character with absolute assurance. Despite the occasional anachronism or note of sentimentality, this is a fine effort. It's also very beautiful. Bentley and his cinematographer Adafu Velazu capture the gorgeous wilderness and its underlying sense of mystery, contrasting with the relentless struggles of the characters. It's all done with natural light, including the interiors, where we'll often see a doorway in a darkened house framing the bright splendor of the country outside. Train Dreams is about the tragic paradox of America. It's a film of profound sadness and revelation.
1: This has been Flix, and I'm the Film Snob.

And good morning to you. You're tuned to 91.3 KXCI Tucson. My name is DJ Mack. I'll be filling in. I'll be your Jim Blackwood for this morning. But we also have your morning brew for this morning. That means the Vinyl Revival, the Global Express, and the featured album of the week are all in store for you. But got plenty of great music in between as well. Many thanks to my early morning comrade, Kevin. Excellent set. But let's get this excellent set started. Here's Automatic. Good morning to you. Happy to be with you.

And good morning to you. This is 91.3 KXEI Tucson, your morning brew with Mr. DJ Mac this time, filling in for Mr. Jim Blackwood. And that was none other than Amy Winehouse. I'm sure you guessed correctly. And that was Tears Dry on Their Own from Back in Black in 2006. Before her, we had Joby Riccio with Wildfire Season from her new release, Face the Feeling. Before that, we had Eric B. and Rakim from 1988's Follow the Leader. That was the R. Speaking of the R, before them, we had the Rolling Stones with Side Effects from their latest release, Foreign Tongues. And the set was started out with Automatic and Too Much Money from their release, Signal, back in 2019. 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The play follows Catherine as she sorts through the papers of her late father, a mathematician, and confronts the questions of family, trust, and authorship after the discovery of an unexpected mathematical proof. More information and tickets for Proof are available at arizonatheater.org.

And CCT-a-thon is a live music fundraiser for Community Care Tucson, a mutual aid organization providing services and resources for the unhoused community. In their third year, CCT-a-thon Femme-Fronted Fest will take place on this Saturday, September 26th from 6 to 10 p.m. at Slow Body Brewery, featuring local music, food, vendors, and mutual aid groups from across the community. Learn more at Community Care Tucson social media pages. And this has been a community impact announcement from 91.3 KXCI Tucson. All right, going to be transitioning over to our Global Express. Our Global Express for this week is the new release from Rodrigo and Gabriela called Our Home. And surprise, surprise, it's great. So we're going to hear one of their beefier tracks. This is going to be Monster.

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Good morning. You're tuned to Your Morning Brew on 91.3 KXCI Tucson. My name's DJ Mac, not Jim Blackwood, because I am filling in for Mr. Jim Blackwood this morning. And that was Ben Folds also filling in a way by doing a cover. That's what artists call it. So it was Ben Folds covering The Cure's In Between Days from Speed Graphic EP back in 2003. Before that, we had Fiona Apple from her 2020 release, Fetch the Bolt Cutters. We heard I Want You to Love Me. Humbly. Before that, we had Goose with Media from their latest release, Big Modern. The Strokes before them with Lonely in the Future from their latest release, Reality Waits. And the set was started out with our Global Express for this week, Rodrigo and Gabriela's Our Home. And from that, we heard Monster. 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The workshop will include food, refreshments, and information on how to get involved in shaping the future of the Santa Cruz River. More information and registration at santacruzrefuge.org. And then finally, support for KXCI is additionally provided by Rialto Theater presenting Chelsea Wolfe on October 20th. Chelsea Wolfe creates a moody universe with a distinct style that traverses gothic rock, doom metal, industrial folk, and electronica. More information at rialtotheater.com and to enter a contest to be on the KXCI Presents guest list for Chelsea Wolfe on October 20th. Visit the What's New page at kxci.org. And all KXCI contest rules can be found on the contest rules page at, you guessed it, kxci.org. All right, checking a look at the weather because it is cloudy and threatening a little rain. We got an increasing chance of rain for today, going up to about 55% over here with a high of 88 for today and a low of 69. Tomorrow, about the same chance, but the high 93, and the high is creeping up a little bit to 96 on Saturday, but then going down over the weekend on Sunday and Monday with an increasing chance of storms around then. So it looks like we got that storm making its impact. All right. Got some Jeff Beck for you. Just wait.

it made out.

Good morning. You're tuned to Your Morning Brew on 91.3 KXCI Tucson. My name's DJ Mac, and I am presently filling in for Mr. Jim Blackwood this lovely morning. And that was Molly Tuttle with Rosalie from her release last year, So Long, Little Miss Sunshine. Before that, we had The Living Tombstone with their song about Baldi's Basics. And we heard from them, Basics in Behavior. And that's from a single they put out in 2018. And the set was started out with a nice, good, awesome track from Mr. Jeff Beck, and that was Beck's Boleto from Truth, and that was a vinyl edition from 1968. And stay tuned, we got another vinyl revival coming up after this. 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And this has been a community impact announcement from 91.3 KXCI Tucson. All right, so for today's vinyl revival, dug around a little bit to my own collection here, and I pulled out none other than Tiny and his Hawaiian Bubbles. I have no idea what year this is from. Judging by the cover, I think it's like mid-60s, early mid-60s. But it's before the days where they put copyright dates on things, and the computer doesn't know what it is. This is about as vinyl revival-y as it gets. So Tiny and his Hawaiian Bubbles are coming up next with Beyond the Reef from their album Recorded Live at the Hawaiian Luau Party.

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You're tuned to 91.3 KXCI Tucson or at KXCI.org. And speaking of tuning in with you is Mr. DJ Mac filling in for Mr. Jim Blackwood this morning. I call myself Mr. DJ Mac because that's like two titles. I'm Mr. Doctor, Scientist, DJ, Scientist, Doctor. Mac. Say my whole name. All right, so that was St. Paul and the Broken Bones with Angels in Fiction from the same title release a couple years ago. Before that, we had A Flock of Seagulls with The More You Live, The More You Love, a song back from 1984's The Story of a Young Heart. Agrolites from their latest release before them with Boots on the Terrace. The release is called Super Atomic. Adrian Quesada before them with Infidido from his latest release, Trio Eseano. And the set was started out with today's vinyl revival going with Tiny and along with his Hawaiian Bubbles. And we heard from them Beyond the Reef. And the release is called Recorded Live at a Hawaiian Luau Party back from 1968. Featured Album of the Week is coming up right after this. 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And this has been a community impact announcement from 91.3 KXCI Tucson. Phew. Oh, the mic's still on. All right. So for today's featured album of the week, we've been featuring Beck's latest release of Ride Lonesome. And you know what? This seems about appropriate for me. We're going to hear from him, Failed Words. And thanks for tuning in.

Hi there. It's Hannah Levine, host of the Homestretch at KXCI. 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

And good morning. You're tuned to Your Morning Brew on 91.3 KXCI Tucson. Name's DJ Mac. You may have caught the earlier hints of me saying it lots of other times, but the answer is DJ Mac is filling in for Mr. Jim Blackwood this morning. Happy to be with you. Happy to play music. And honestly, just happy that music just exists right now. Yay. So that was Joe Wilkinson with live performance from the McCabe's Guitar Shop back in 2004. So the release is called Four Corners Live at McCabe's. We heard from Joe Wilkinson, Shores of Lake Louisa. Before that, we had Last Dinner Party with Portrait of a Dead Girl from Prelude to Ecstasy, their release from 2024. Crazy Ex-Girlfriend, along with Leanne Champlin, is encouraging you to face your fears in front of bears, burning buildings, and such. And that is from the Crazy Ex-Girlfriend Season 1 soundtrack. And the whole set was started out with our featured album of the week, and that is Beck's Ride Lonesome that just came out. And from that, we heard Failed Words. 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And taking another look at the weather here, because those clouds are promising something out there. We do have a chance of rain a little bit later on this afternoon, about a 55% chance I'm looking at, with a high of 88 and low of 69 for today. Still a chance of rain for tomorrow, high of 93 for that though. And it's only going to get hotter through Saturday at a high of 96 until Sunday and Monday start bringing in a little more storm clouds and hopefully some more rain for us as well. Not to be greedy or anything, but water is great. All right, next up, we're going to bring the latest release from Chaka Khan and Lenny Kravitz. This is appropriately titled Bring the Party. Let's go.

And good morning. It is just about 9 a.m. in the Tucson morning, and you're tuned to Tucson's very own 91.3 KXCI Tucson. I am also Tucson's own DJ Mac. Tucson owns a lot of things, but that's actually pretty cool. Filling in for Mr. Jim Blackwood this morning and giving you the tune. So, evident of that is Lila Downs, the incomparable Lila Downs with Tu Fa Sol Amor from her latest release, Cambias Mi Mundo. Before that, we had the Rez Tones with Skoden from their EP from a couple of years ago. Gian Piero Verbervi gave us La Serenissima from their 1982 release, Scaramucci. And let's see, before then we had Sugi Edgy from the Silva Gunna channel, and that was Identify. That was the treatment for Jet Set Radio Evolution, I believe. And the whole set was started out with Chaka Khan along with Lenny Kravitz, and they brought the party, or they bring the party, they said. And that is from Chaka Khan's latest release, Shockzilla. 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Sisters welcomes concertgoers heading to upcoming La Rosa shows from 5 p.m. until late, and serves sandwiches, pizza, pasta, salad, soft serve, and a full bar. 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And the Oro Valley Historical Society presents History on View at the Push House Museum at Steampunk Ranch, Saturdays through April from 9 a.m. to noon. Explore artifacts from the collection that are rarely on display while docents share stories and answer questions about the history of the greater Oro Valley area. Learn more at ovhistory.org. And this has been a community impact announcement from 91.3 KXCI Tucson. Pulling on another track from Brian Jackson's Now More Than Ever, here is New York City.

Good morning, about 9:21 in the Tucson morning, and you're tuned to 91.3 KXCI Tucson. My name is DJ Mack. I am not Mr. Jim Blackwood, but I am filling in for this morning. And that was none other than Leon Bridges with Coming Home from the same title release about a decade ago. DJ Cumberbund, oh yeah, with Crazy Together with a mashup of like 7 songs, but mainly Beatles Together and Crazy in Love by Beyonce. Before that, we had Dido with Don't Believe in Love from Safe Trip Home in 2008. Katie Kirby with Cupid Zirconia before her from Blue Raspberry back in 2024. And the set was started out with Brian Jackson along with Cindy Mizell, Don Talman, and Ramona Dunlap. And we heard a version of that, version of New York City. And that is from the album Now More Than Ever. 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Mona's, home of the Danish Kringle, offers a full breakfast and is open Tuesday through Saturday, 6:30 a.m. to 3 p.m. and Sunday 7 to 2. 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Here's Foss of the People from Supermodel.

Good morning to you. Wrong order of numbers. It's about 9:37 in the morning, and you're tuned to 91.3 KAXEI Tucson. This is your morning brew with DJ Max, special edition, because Jim is out and I am in. And that was a Thai psychedelic group Kunnanen, and we heard Unai Ni Do Yam Do Miyang from that. Before that, we had Cake, going back to 2001's Comfort Eagle. We heard, meanwhile, Rick James. Little Barry with Talk It Up Like It's Wanted from their latest release, Gravity Freeze, before them. And the set was started out with Foster the People, going back to Supermodel from 2014. And we heard from them, Ask Yourself. 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More information for The Wallflowers on October 6th can be found at rialtotheater.com. 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All right, it looks like I am approaching the final set here. It's going to be those tracks of the final set. It's going to be our mini program bonus tracks, and then the music keeps going with the morning music mix and onward with Democracy Now! At 12, afternoon music mix, and still more to come. Oh, Thursdays are great too. On top of that, you got Global Rhythm Radio and everything. All right, but let's not hype up everyone else. Let's hype up me. I am going to play a final set here, and then we're going to start it out. Man, yeah, I'm going to start it out with this. All right, I'll catch you on the back end, everyone.

0: All right, it's going to do it for that set. That was the Ali Laws with Star from the Laws album 2019. Cat Mountain, Put Your Body on the Ground and Put Your Hands on the Ground and Everything Else on the Ground from Cat Mountain 2. Bubby Dove with Not Much of an Outlaw from Fortune Teller from this year. Idrissa Somario with Kalata from the Putumayo album. And the set was started out with Hey Ya from Venera. I put the link in the thing, but if you want to shout out about how... Man, how euphorically techno awesome that you are. All right, this is DJ Mac about to sign off and give you bonus tracks, and then it's off to the morning music mix with Duncan. Take care, everyone, and I'll catch you next time. Take care, and take care of the people around you.
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MXM Toon is one of my favorite artists. I love her soft and comforting lyrics. Her songs range from somber to more upbeat. Her song Fever Dream is a perfect example of the ground in between somber and upbeat.

0: Her first album, Plum Blossom, got over 100 million streams. Here's a song from that album.
1: It's too good to be true. It's too good to be true. I wanted to be with you. Only with you. We clicked like Legos or the clacking of tap shoes. You said, hey. I said, hello. How was your day? You said, better now with a smile. What a cliche, but it, to be honest, it made my day. I didn't want
0: Plum Blossom, the album that you just heard a song from, was made with just her computer, ukulele, and voice. I love her song, The Situation. It's a very upbeat song that is kind of grounding.

91.3 KXCI Tucson. My name is Duncan. It's time for the music mix. Here, thanks to DJ Mac for a great edition of Your Morning Brew. And to the bonus tracks, youth DJs sharing what they love about music. So cool to hear about MXM Tune and what the youth are into today. 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And we're able to bring those youth voices and the music to you 24/7 because of your support. 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You made it a huge success. 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Thank you so much. Lots of music coming your way for the next 2 hours before the mock show at noon. We got new music from the Animeros, Bonobo, Ezra Collective, Sylvan Esso, the Bibio Sound Machine. We'll feature local artists. Concerts coming to town. There's a benefit for CCT, Community Care Tucson, this Sunday. It's Saturday at Slow Body. We'll get to some of those artists and so much more. Up next, a song I heard on Snacks this past Monday from Charlotte Adizire and Bolis Poupa about motherhood. Such an interesting and cool track going out to all those new mothers out there. This is Goo Goo Gaga. We got things kicked off this morning with Eric Hilton, A Sky So Close, the most recent album from that Thievery Corporation. Remember, this is Community Radio 91.3 KXCI Tucson.

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Happened last week, one quick week. And thank you for standing with KXCI. It's incredible to feel the love in these difficult times. So thank you for being there for us. And we're here for you 24 hours a day, bringing you the music, the local voices, community events and things happening to keep us connected. Thank you. We just heard from a local band. See you soon. Right now we got Eric Hilton in the background of Thievery Corporation. See you soon. We're going to be performing at CCTathon, a femme-fronted fest, this coming Saturday at Slow Body. In a benefit, it's a live music fundraiser for Community Care Tucson, a mutual aid organization providing services and resources for the unhoused community. In their third year, CCTathon, the femme-fronted fest, will take place on Saturday, September 26th. From 6 to 10 p.m. at Slow Body Brewery, featuring local music, food vendors, and mutual aid groups from across the community. Learn more at Community Care Tucson social media pages. This has been a community impact announcement from 91.3 KXCI Tucson. We also heard from Jenny Lewis with Do-Si-Do, Caroline Rose with Yip Yip Yaw, and Charlotte Adigiri and Boris Popo with Goo Goo Gaga. A little bit of a theme there in the sounds that we make as humans that sometimes can express more than words, as music does, and your support makes it all possible. My name is Duncan. This is The Music Mix. Up next, we're going to hear brand new music from Abibio Sound Machine, and lots more music coming your way here on The Morning Music Mix. 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Abibio Sound Machine, coming out of the UK, but a Nigerian background. And this is the sixth release from the band called Chopping Mountain. And we're going to hear the spiritual intensity of Return to Sender here on Community Radio 91.3 KXCI.

Hello, I'm Coach Core, and I'm here to tell you about the 43rd annual El Tour de Tucson. It's just a lot of fun, coming up on Saturday, November 21st. There are actually four rides. There's the full 102-mile ride for the real pros and people that can do that. There's something more my size, which is the Metric Century, 62 miles. There's also a 32-mile ride. And then there's a family fun ride. It's short and for the kiddos. It's a lot of fun. You get to see all sorts of parts of Tucson as you ride around on your bike in a safe, friendly environment. And you can ride with KXEI. 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

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I want to tell you one thing. As I was walking down the street, yeah.

91.3 KXCI Tucson. You got to tune to the music mix. My name is Duncan. Thanks so much for being here with us this morning. And thank you for your support. That's how we keep KXCI going strong. And hell, we finished off this past Saturday our September drive because of your support. Thanks so much for your generosity. Couldn't do it without you. We just heard music from Brownout, their album Fear of a Brown Planet. We're the Austin funk and soul band and Latin pulled together their big band to kind of remake Fear of a Black Planet, the classic album from Public Enemy from 1990, imagining the samples that made that album and them doing them live. Brownout. They also did a live performance from that album in KXCI Studio 2A. It's on YouTube. I'll plan on putting a link to that on my playlist page. All 11 members of Brownout squeezed into Studio 2A for live performance. We had a cool locals only performance this past Monday in Studio 2A with Harmony Punks. You can find that on the archive page at kxci.org. 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We also heard classic James Brown live at the Apollo 1962. Honey Dijon getting some help from Daniel Ponder with Just Friends. And we started off with new music from Ibibio Sound Machine. Up next, we're going to hear another Austin group, a brand new one called the Anomeros, with a sound that's very reminiscent of Tucson's own Orquesta Mendoza, kind of mixed with the guitar instrumentals of La Lom. That's up next here on Community Radio KXCI, where support is provided by Film Bomb Professional Painting, a locally owned and operated company providing journeyman level craftsmanship for residential and commercial painting services. 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Here's the Anomeros, their new album from this Austin trio. As I mentioned, reminiscent of that Latin sound of Orquesta Mendoza, particularly on this track that's called Mambo. Mambo. Mamba Mambo. And the Los Angeles League of Musicians, their trio sound centered around guitar, if you kind of mix those two together, that's the sound of Anomeros with their own Texas twist on it, very much a Texas style. They're up next here on Community Radio 91.3 KXCI Tucson.

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You're listening to Community Radio. It's 11 o'clock. A beautiful overcast morning in downtown Tucson. So I'm broadcasting live from Historic Hotel Congress in our Congress Street studio. Thanks for being here with us. Closing out the set with music from the American Indians, a local Tana'atum Waila band. And they have excellent recent album. They had a chance to feature Then and Now. And they were on Locals Only back in July, and I put a link to their YouTube live stream of that performance up on the playlist page. Texas Tornadoes gave us Is Anybody Going to San Antone? And the Anomeros, another group coming out of Texas with a new album, K Barbero. And that was Mamba Mambo. Stay tuned, we're going to hear music, new music from Michelle Ondeggio-Cello, and also a classic from War.

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My name is Duncan, and this is the Music Mix. 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Michelle Andegio-Cello, the amazing bass player and songwriter and producer, has a new album coming out. And we've got a sneak peek here with... she's doing all duets with folks, and Liana Lajavas is on this one. 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

91.3 KXCI Tucson. This is the Music Mix. My name is Duncan, closing out with Joyce Moreno and Adrian and Tutti Moreno, along with Adrian Young on Jazz Is Dead, a new release featuring these two Brazilian greats. And we also heard from the Agrolites with 31 Atlas, Marcos Valle with Tudo de Voce from his classic 1963 Sambas de Mayas. And I was reminded that there's a farewell summer samba party happening this Friday, tomorrow, on the Hotel Congress Plaza, featuring dance, performances, culture with Samba Southwest. So a little feature there, Brazilian music, get you ready for that. We also heard from La Troite House Ensemble featuring Ron Carter and Nick Clow. And Ron Carter was just announced as part of the lineup for this year's Tucson Jazz Festival coming your way in January. One of the all-time greats of jazz, a bass player who's played with just about everybody on thousands of recordings. And he's coming to Tucson as part of the Tucson Jazz Festival. And he was part of that song from La Troite House Ensemble. And we started off with Michelle Andeggio Cello. Her new album's coming out soon. Stay tuned. We're going to hear music from Sylvan Esso up next. We'll also get to a cover of Young Americans by the Harmony Punks, who performed this past Monday on Locals Only. All coming your way here on Community Radio, 91.3 KXCI, where support is provided by Mona's Danish Bakery on the northeast corner. 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

Hello, this is Tina, aka Lady T. I just want to thank you for giving your gift of support during our fund drive. 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

Warded a about a 15-20 minute version of that live this past weekend, featuring the amazing bass of Ray Camacho from Tucson. And also on that bill was

91.3 KXCI Tucson, music from Tower of Power with Squib Cakes. They played along with War over at Ava Amphitheater this past Saturday with a great double bill. We also heard from War's Slipping Into Darkness. Those albums were from 73 and 74. Harmony Punks, for that, they played this past Monday on Locals Only. You can check it out on the archive page. They'll also be playing the Wild Harmony Festival this weekend in the National Forest up towards Flagstaff. And we start off with Sylvan Esso with Hot Slob. Stay tuned. We're going to hear music from New Misphoria coming up next. We'll also get to music from Bonobo and a few more things. We'll see what we can get in before Democracy Now! Comes your way at noon. 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My name is Duncan. 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The play follows Catherine as she sorts through the papers of her late father, a mathematician, and confronts questions of family trust and authorship after the discovery of an unexpected mathematical proof. More information and tickets for Proof are available at arizonatheater.org. Applications are open for KXCI's Fall Break Youth Broadcasting Camps for ages 9 to 17, happening October 12th through the 15th. Students will learn the skills to create and broadcast a live half-hour freeform radio program, The Future of Radios, Sundays at 5 p.m. Learn more and apply on our education page at kxci.org. Coming up next, we're going to hear the local group New Misphoria. A different version of that band will be part of the Community Care Tucson, the Femme-Fronted Festival benefit happening this Saturday over at Slow Body Beer. On the bill will be Raven, See You Soon, SBZ, and Priscilla Pretty and the Pretty Boys, which is the more Americana country band by the same lead singer of New Misphoria, who we're going to hear up next right now on Community Radio 91.3 KXCI.

0: 91.3 KXCI Tucson, closing out the music mix there with music from Bonobo. We also heard from Raven and the Acolytes. Raven will be performing as part of the CCT Tucson benefit CCT-a-thon Femme Fronted Festival this Saturday at Slow Body. And so will Priscilla Pretty and the Pretty Boys, who are News Mesphoria as a side band, and we heard music from them as well. Sending it over to Cultivating Indigenous Voices and Democracy Now! Here on Community Radio 91.3 KXCI. 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
1: You're listening to Cultivating Indigenous Voices on KXCI Tucson, hosted and produced by Tina Andrew. In this episode, I feature Josie Rios, artisan jeweler and founder of the Indigenous Market.
2: Thanks for having me. I'm so excited to be here. I'm Josie. I am a member of the Akumeratam Gila River Indian Tribe. I was born and raised here in Tucson, Arizona. Grew up on the south side, just a few blocks from Pueblo High School. I have a small business called Beads Over Diamonds, so I make beaded jewelry. I also host the Indigenous Market that happens at the Coalition just off of 4th Avenue. I grew up on 41st Street and Sunset Villa. I just look back at some of the photos that I've recently come across, or even just driving around downtown, and I would be like, you know, that never used to be there. The wig place.
3: Oh, yeah.
2: And it always draws back to my mom, because my mom used to make wigs. So
3: really?
2: I used to love walking downtown and seeing the wigorama.
3: And then the Indian Center was right across.
2: Yeah, the Indian Center. Well, even before it became in that location, it was, oh my gosh, it's now like a hotel. But the Indian Center used to be there. I can't think of the name of the street.
3: Oh, okay. I didn't know that.
2: Yeah, in their parking lot. And they would have dances there sometimes. I remember going.
3: Really?
2: So I actually learned how to bead at the Tucson Indian Center. I got in trouble as a little kid. And when I say little kid, I mean eighth grade. And to get back on a right track was to attend like counseling and community services. And it just so happened beading classes were starting at the Indian Center. And then after the lessons, they had like a group counseling session. So I was able to put that as part of my rehabilitation, I guess you want to say.
3: Oh, wow.
2: So yeah, I learned how to bead there and I picked it up super quick, to the point where like I would sometimes help the person next to me if they missed a step. I'm like, oh no, you're supposed to, you know, go back through that bead or whatever it was. So yeah, I got my beading started at Tucson Indian Center.
3: With the work that you do today, what have you learned from all this that you've done so far? Like, what is your takeaway? What is the one impactful thing that you feel good about?
2: That what I've seen is we take care of each other. Just like you said, like taking care of other artists, like things will come up. I'll talk to other people in different businesses. They're like, oh, we're looking for a graphic designer, somebody to redo our website. And I'm like, hey, here's so-and-so. You should try them out. They want to paint some murals. Oh, here's so-and-so. Let's do that. And then in return, the vendors or the artists, they have referred people to me for the market. Just even talk about it, you know? Like, mm-hmm. And in the end, like I said, we take care of each other.
3: Yeah.
2: That's what I've seen this community come together.

0: together and support each other. It's pretty cool.
1: That's amazing, Josie. Thank you so much for sharing and just for the work that you are doing right now in the community, the impacts that you are making. Any last messages or things that you want to share to encourage the community as far as like with the work that you do or anything like that?
0: Thank you to the community for constantly showing up. Because of you, I get to do what I do. Yeah, shout out to Miss Godin, who's an amazing DJ. Shout out to Angela from Body and Soul, who's actually been helping me the last few times. Always thank you to the 4th Ave Coalition, Pop Cycle, and we can't wait to see you at the next one.
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3: 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Thank you.

ourselves from heat. Here's three to start. First, grow plants that create shade. Studies show that shade trees can cool down neighborhoods and reduce the urban heat island effect, keeping wildlife and people cooler, even in the hottest months. Second, provide water. A bird bath or outdoor water feature can help birds avoid dehydration and stay cool with a quick bath. Just make sure to keep the water fresh, clean, and mosquito-free. Third, pay attention to nest boxes. Excessive heat is particularly hard on young birds. In direct sunlight, temperatures in the nest can soar to lethal extremes. When you install a nest box, try placing it in the shade. Or if it's for a bird that prefers open habitats, consider painting the box white or choosing a ventilated double roof design to reduce the risk to the birds inside. Through small steps like these, we can make bigger strides toward a better future for ourselves and the birds. For Bird Note, I'm Michael Stein.

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You're tuned to the Thursday Afternoon Music Mix. I'm Jack Rabbit. I'm going to be playing music for you for the next couple of hours. Thrilled to have that opportunity to listen to tunes with you. I've got new music from Joby Riccio, Lila Downs, something new from Alabama Shakes. Also going to have something new from Billy Strings off his new release, So Much for Goodbyes. There's a lot of great music in store. So thanks for being here at KXCI. Let's get the music mix started. Here's Brian Jackson.

This is just start, just the beginning, baby. You see, just 30 miles from Detroit. You dig what I'm saying? Stands this giant power station. And it ticks each night as the city sleeps. Let me tell you, seconds from a 9-11.

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You're tuned to the Thursday afternoon music mix. I'm Jack Rabbit, here to play music just for you. For the next couple of exciting hours, first set of music we got to listen to, kicked off with Brian Jackson in collaboration with Masters at Work, Kenny Dope, and Louis Vega. We heard the song Almost Lost Detroit. Comes from the album Now More Than Ever. Brian Jackson was a collaborator with Gil Scott-Heron. That album features interpretations of Gil Scott-Heron tunes, featuring lots of different artists. We heard the Womack Sisters, new music from the Womack Sisters, If You Want Me, off their self-titled new release. There's an instrumental in there from Janis Joplin's album Pearl. It's the tune Buried Alive in the Blues. And wrapping up that set was Freddie King. We heard Lowdown in Lodi. Kind of a take on Lodi. Comes from Freddie King's album Texas Cannonball from 1972. We heard those last two tracks on vinyl today. Got a little bit more of that in store for the rest of the afternoon music mix. I've got new music from Black Marble queued up to kick off the next set, so stay tuned. 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The workshop will include food, refreshments, and information on how to get involved in shaping the future of the Santa Cruz River. More information and registration at santacruzrefuge.org. And the Oro Valley Historical Society presents History on View at the Push House Museum at Steam Pump Ranch, Saturdays through April from 9 a.m. to noon. Explore artifacts from the collection that are rarely on display while docents share stories and answer questions about the history of the greater Oro Valley area. Learn more at ovhistory.org. This has been a community impact announcement from 91.3 KXCI Tucson. Thanks for tuning in to KXCI this afternoon. Let's get back to listening to music. 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

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The thing I love most about KXCI is how unexpected it is. I do not know what's going to come on next. I love the fact that it is coming from a person and not an algorithm. 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

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By whatever means you're listening, thanks for doing it. Thanks for being here this afternoon at KXCI. You're tuned to the Thursday afternoon music mix. 1 to 3 every weekday. I'm Jack Rabbit, here to play music for you. Happy to be doing it, broadcasting it live from our KXCI studio in Armory Park, in downtown Tucson, Arizona, where it is beautiful. Almost cold, but that's another story. That last set of music we got to listen to kicked off with something brand new from Black Marble. We heard the song Anything. It comes from the release Life in Small Spaces. We heard music from Muna, the song So What, off their release Dancing on the Wall. The Smiths were in there with What Difference Does It Make? Off a Hat Full of Hollow. And Billy Strings wrapped up that set with new music from his release So Much for Goodbyes. We heard the song Burn the Other End. Coach indicated that that album is an exploration in Billy Strings processing the passing of his mother due to overdose last year. Fantastic album. Covers a lot of territory. We've got music from Alton Goon to kick off the next set. We're also going to hear something brand new from Goose. So stick around for that. 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On Sunday, September 27th, at 1 p.m., the Gregory School will host an admissions information event for prospective families located at 3231 North Craycroft Road. More information is available at gregoryschool.org. And you can get your Millions for Tucson raffle tickets on the shop page at kxci.org. 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Thanks for tuning in to KXCI this afternoon. Let's get back to listening to music. 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

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Thanks for tuning in this afternoon. You are listening to the Thursday Afternoon Music Mix. I'm Jack Rabbit. Thrilled to be playing music for you. Last set of music we got to listen to started off with Altun Gun. It's a great album. It's difficult to pronounce for me. The track we heard was Zuluf Dukulmus Yuze, and the release is Garip. That's from this year. We heard music from Thundercat, also from this year. We heard the song Funny Friends off the release Distracted. Went back a minute and heard Carla Bley. Fantastic composer, pianist, musician extraordinaire. He's passed away. We heard the song The Girl Who Cried Champagne. That comes from Carla Bley's album Sextet. And Goose wrapped up the set with Intensity. We heard the song Pop. Comes from their release Big Modern of this year. I've got new music from the Resonars queued up to kick off the next set from right here in Tucson, Arizona. We're going to hear some new music from Joby Riccio as well. Hope you got some Lila Downs in there. Lots of great music in the next set. Thanks for being here. 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I'm going to kick that off again. CCT-a-thon is a live music fundraiser for Community Care Tucson, a mutual aid organization providing services and resources for the unhoused community. In their third year, CCT-a-thon Femme Fronted Fest will take place on Saturday, September 26th from 6 to 10 p.m. at Slow Body Brewery, featuring local music, food, vendors, and mutual aid groups from across the community. 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This has been a community impact announcement from 91.3 KXCI Tucson. Thanks for tuning in to KXCI this afternoon. Let's kick off this next set. Music from right here in Tucson, Arizona, the Resonars. 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
3: 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You're tuned to the Thursday Afternoon Music Mix. I'm Jack Rabbit, here to play music for you. The last set of music we heard kicked off with something new from right here in Tucson, Arizona, the Resonars doing the song Momona off of their newest release, Monochopsis. We heard new music from Joby Riccio, the song The Ridge, off the new release, Face the Feeling. David Huckfeldt was in there with his take on the J.J. Cale tune, Anyway the Wind Blows, off of David Huckfeldt's release, I Was Born, but Indigo Girls were in there with the song Get Out the Map. And wrapping up the set, we heard new music from Lila Downs, along with Alex Cuba. We heard the song El Jardín del Placer, comes from the new release, Cambias Mi Mundo. I've got new music from Downtown Boys in the next set. I'm also going to feature something from Jimmy Dale Gilmore, so stay tuned. 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The event is a celebration of the life, legacy, and music of Nathan Stanley's grandfather, bluegrass pioneer Dr. Ralph Stanley, honoring the songs, stories, and authentic bluegrass Dr. Ralph Stanley performed. 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

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You can find the Afternoon Music Mix 1 to 3 p.m. every weekday. I'm Jack Rabbit, here on Thursdays, playing music for you. That last set of music we heard started off with some vinyl. We heard Dire Straits doing the song Setting Me Up off their self-titled release from 1978. We heard music from Dayglow, Little Alien Spacemen. That's off of Dayglow's self-titled release. Jimmy Dale Gilmore and the Flatlanders were in there with Tonight I Think I'm Gonna Go Downtown. That's off their release All American Music. We heard something new from Norman Son. It's out of Houston. We heard the song Trying to Stay Alive. It comes from the release The Monsters They Made. And wrapping up that set was Downtown Boys with Yellow Sun. New music from them off their release Public Luxury. I've got new music from Alabama Shakes queued up to kick off the next set. We're going to hear the title track off that new release. The release, I Must Be Dreaming. I've got one more set of music for you today before Hannah Levine comes in with the home stretch. Hannah Levine, as she does every weekday from 3 to 6, bringing the home stretch. Hannah's got a special guest in studio today. She's hosting folk duo Oakland Rain on the show at 3:30. They're going to be in studio for a live performance and conversation. Oakland Rain is from Norway. They're opening for Judy Collins tonight at the Fox. So stay tuned for that this afternoon on KXCI. 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

0: 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You're tuned to the Thursday Afternoon Music Mix. I'm Jack Rabbit, wrapping up our mix this afternoon. The last set of music we heard kicked off with new music from Alabama Shakes. That was the lead track off of Alabama Shakes' release, I Must Be Dreaming. The track is Tea Time. We heard Iron and Wine doing the song Sweet Talk off the release Light Verse. Iron and Wine is going to be in town at La Rosa on October 21st. We heard music from Raul Malo. Also, that particular track features the Mavericks. That comes from Raul Malo's release Say Less, which somewhat paradoxically, because of his fantastic voice, is an instrumental album. Put that out before he passed away. We heard the song Su Ching from that release. And Ruthie Foster wrapped up the set and the show today with new music from her. We heard Hold On off of Just Say Yes. Thanks for tuning in to KXCI this afternoon, being here, and making community radio an important part of your life. 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
1: From KXCI Community Media, this is Research Matters. My name is Bridget Thumb, and I have the privilege of getting to speak with academic researchers from all over our region. Today, we are welcoming to the studio a senior from the University of Arizona who's double majoring in neuro and cognitive science and Japanese with a minor in biochemistry. Welcome to Research Matters, Maximus Loivanos.
2: Ooh, thank you. Thank you. Nice, nice.
1: So tell me about your lab work. You work in new labs?
2: I do, yes. My lab's name is the Frank Pereka Laboratory.
1: What kinds of things are happening in the lab?
2: Dr. Pereka's lab focuses on neuroscience and pain, specifically chronic pain. A lot of researchers at U of A are always trying to find alternatives to our current opioids. They're very addictive.
1: You were testing out new things that people had created?
2: Yeah, so currently my project is testing the mu opioid receptor antagonist, right? It's like an inhibitor of the mu opioid receptor. So this new compound was designed to be an alternative or like a better version of naloxone, because the problem is naloxone works great at saving the person's life in the moment, but the side effects of naloxone are very not fun. It kind of leads the person to quickly go back to using the drug that they're addicted to. These side effects are like diarrhea, vomiting, nausea, dizziness. Like they don't really feel good.

0: soldiers with PTSD and depression, some soldiers and veterans, you know, do take their lives from that mental pain and everything. And so ways they cope with it is either through alcohol addiction or other types of controlled substances. Even though I'm pursuing a research career now, I originally wanted to be a psychiatrist to help military veterans, but I discovered my true passion and interest was, I'd say, was in research. That's why I do what I do here and why I say I think this matters. Because in my mind, although not all people who suffer from substance abuse are veterans, you know, those who are the people I'd like to help through this research.
1: You've been listening to Research Matters. Our guest today is Maximus Luevanos from the University of Arizona. Thank you so much for taking the time to come and tell us about your research, Maximus.
0: And thank you so much for having me here and giving me a platform to talk about my research.

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I'm your host, Hannah Levine, here with you every weekday from 3 until 6 p.m. Thanks so much for joining me. And thank you to Jack Rabbit for a great afternoon music mix. We have a super fun show for you today that will include new music from Blonde Shell, the first new music from U2 in nearly a decade, new single from Churches, Kelly Stoltz, War on Drugs, and live in the studio, Norwegian folk duo Oakland Rain will be on the air in just about half an hour at 3:30. Our birthday set, though, kicks off with The Verve and their drummer Pete Salisbury, born on this day in 1971. Welcome to the home stretch on Listener Powered KXCI.

91.3 FM, KXCI Tucson. Anthony Newley wraps up our birthday set there. Anthony was born on this day in 1931, an English actor, singer, and songwriter who was the writer behind that song popularized by Nina Simone, Feeling Good. And he had all sorts of other fascinating roles in music history, including writing the lyrics for the title song to the film Goldfinger, and also being nominated for an Academy Award working on the Willy Wonka soundtrack. The Angels before that with My Boyfriend's Back, and Phyllis Albert of The Angels, born on this day in 1942. Her sister, Barbara, was also born on this day, but in 1940 today. And before that, too, representing the extraordinary drumming work of Janet Weiss from Slater Kenny, we heard One More Hour off Dig Me Out. And from Janet's other band, Quasi Repulsion, going back to the album American Gone, Janet, born on this day in 1965. Our birthday set began with The Verve, Peter Salisbury, drummer from The Verve, born on this day in 1971. I'm Hannah. 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This has been a community impact announcement from KXCI. All right, it's 3:22. That means it's time for our local pick. And then in about 8 minutes, live in the studio, I'm very thrilled to have Norwegian folk duo Oakland Rain live here. And they are going to play a couple songs and chat with me before they open for the legendary Judy Collins at the Fox Theater this evening. But first, our local pick from Hank Topless, who is at JoJo's tonight. As I was rifling through Hank's catalog today, came across a rare instrumental from him. Much of Hank's personality comes from his vocals and, well, from his personality. But it's also fun to hear just a focus on his guitar work. From the album Big Black Heart, this is Creekside. It's your local pick from Hank Topless.

0: 91.3 FM KXCI Tucson First Aid Kit, closing out that little mini set there with My Silver Lining from their album Stay Gold. Also in there was Hank Topless Creekside from his album Big Black Heart. That was our local pick, and Hank is playing at JoJo's this evening. I'm Hannah. This is the home stretch on KXCI, coming to you live from historic Hotel Congress. My next guests are Norwegian indie folk duo Oakland Rain, comprised of two sisters, Maren and Charlotte Wallevik. Their career arc includes composing for theater, advocating for mental health, and the creation of their own critically acclaimed recording catalog. Tonight, they are in Tucson, opening for Judy Collins at the Fox Theater on her farewell tour. Since 2004, the duo have actively been touring the U.S. with Collins, who has since become a mentor and important figure in their life. Welcome to the show, Oakland Rain.
1: Thank you so much.
2: Thank you for having us.
0: Oh, it is a great pleasure to have you here and on such a very, very special tour with Judy. I'm looking forward to talking to you more about your relationship with her and what you might have learned from her working so closely with her and touring. But before we do that, I understand that you have a brand new song that you are ready to premiere for us. And I just want to kind of give it some context here. You have one album. This is going to be on the second album that it's a two-part creative endeavor. Can you contextualize that a little bit for us? And it's based on color and also a little bit about your different creative approaches, correct?
1: Absolutely. So it's called Twin Flames as a whole. And Twin Flames Part 1 covers realism and fear and all the things that we need to considering this world, and then the part two covers escapism and fantasy and the importance of seeing better days and brighter futures for everyone. So yeah, it's and definitely an interweave of us as sisters and personalities and everything we do together. So it's definitely an homage in the title too. Yeah.
0: wonderful. Well, with the roar of that motorcycle in the background, we are going to listen to a brand new song from Oakland Rain, again in town this evening, opening for Judy Collins at the Fox Theater. Such a treat to have you here. Whenever you're ready, go ahead.

0: You are listening to Oakland Rain live on KXCI from Historic Hotel Congress here on KXCI. They're in town this evening, opening for Judy Collins at the Fox Theater, and they've been touring with Judy Collins for quite a while. We'll talk about that a little bit more. But first, I would love to kind of begin at the beginning. I would imagine because, well, you've known each other for a long time, being twin sisters. Talk to me about when you started singing together creatively. Was it just something that was part of your play as you were young kids growing up? Or how did it enter your sphere and how did it become a more serious thing?
1: That's a great question. Mm. It's kind of always been there, like a part of our relation in a way.
2: Yes.
1: And since we were like as small as we can remember, it was part of like the like us playing and having fun, and we always loved to be on stage and doing theater and singing. And but I think it was around age 8 when we started like kind of
2: writing songs,
1: yeah, and discovering that we could sort of get out all of our emotions when writing, and we could write together. That we discovered when we learned guitar and piano around 10 or something, and we were put together in a room by Charlotte's guitar teacher, and then we realized we could play together and sing together and write together, which was like an epiphany, and we've never looked back on that.
2: Yeah. I think my guitar teacher had a hunch,
1: yeah,
2: because he knew that I had a twin sister and we played different instruments. I played the guitar and Maren played the piano, and we had lessons, and he was like, could you maybe bring your sister next time we have a lesson? And then I was like, whoa, that's what you meant, we can play together.
1: Yeah, so yeah, it happened quite early on, and then we've just kept,
2: yes,
1: writing and making music together.
2: And the first song we played together was Imagine with John Lennon. So,
0: ah, yeah. Very good. Very good. So I think it's pretty common knowledge that twins have a unique bond, even outside of the concept of making music or art together. And presuming that is the case with both of you, what sets you apart individually in your identities? Because I would imagine that's also kind of a difficult thing when one's identity is wrapped up in another, no matter how much you love them. But you have your own unique artistic voices. How would you characterize some of those differences?
2: Definitely, Charlotte is more on the lyric side. She writes from a lyrical perspective usually, and Maren write from the melody side, and so it's usually her doing the lyrics and I doing the melodies. That's probably the clearest difference. And then also I see everything in colors, like sounds have colors to me. So Charlotte has had to learn like the language when I say I'm hearing blue.
0: Yeah. Very good. Very good. Synesthesia. Yeah. Oh, fascascinating. So, okay. So do you know her whole color vocabulary?
2: I'm starting to learn it.
0: There's a note of fuchsia over here just a yellow shimmer.
1: Yeah.
0: That's great. What a lovely way to forge a creative dialogue between family members here. So let's talk about Judy. How did she enter your sphere? In my mind, you know, she's just this magical fairy godmother that floated down, but I'm sure it was maybe a little less dramatic than that. But she has to be such an extraordinary woman to have in your life.
2: Oh my goodness, absolutely. I think that's a good description, actually. That's how it felt, like meeting her and having like
0: all the colors.
2: Yeah, suddenly being in her life. It was through her management, and they contacted us and wanted us to do a couple of shows to like play support in 2024, and then she turned out to love it and asked us back, and we're still like touring with her. It's just out of body experience.
1: Yeah,
2: she's amazing. She's like everything you want her to be.
1: Yeah.
0: Do you find her giving you like little lessons about different things? Do you feel like sharing, maybe even if it's just an overarching perspective? What are some of the things that you've picked up from her as a working artist that are the most valuable?
2: I think maybe number one is that the song needs to be good. Everything comes from the song, and that comes after. She's a, and we call her the song hunter, the great song hunter. She knows all the good songs, so we're paying close attention to how she's picking up on things and how she's speaking of music and what makes a song a good song to her. I think that's probably the most valuable lesson we've had, and also just as a woman, she's just so cool and just keeps going and doesn't feel like backing down from anything. She's just speaking her mind, and it's amazing.
1: And she's paved the way in quite a lot of different areas of her life. She's been a pioneer in the mental health aspect when she talked about it, like even as early as the 70s. It feels very genuine what she's doing, like when she's on stage and when she meets people in her interactions. She seems really genuine, and it feels, she's just like a really wonderful person and human. And I think also one of the lessons we've learned is that she's had a long career, and I remember she told us after one of the shows, I think it was last year, she said, girls, if you are gonna do this career, you must really want it. And we agree.
0: It's difficult.
1: Yeah, it can be difficult. It's like obviously, obviously, like we feel so lucky, but it's also very hard work.
0: Yeah.
1: Mm. And we already knew that. And she was like, I know you know this, but I just have to tell you.
0: Just to reaffirm that. I like that you brought up Judy's activism around mental health issues. You have your own focus on that as well. Can you speak a little bit to why advocacy around mental health issues is important to you as sisters and artists?
2: Yes. We definitely have struggled through the pandemic, as a lot of people and young people did, and felt the aftermath very strongly, and felt we needed to create a dialogue through our art form with music. So we created a short film based on music that's coming out this autumn. So that's and it's focusing on different types of anxiety disorders and loneliness and depression. So we find it very important to talk about and to have people know that they are not alone in those feelings, and there is help.
0: Wonderful. Well, congratulations on your multifaceted and ever-evolving career here.
2: Thank you. You're clearly
0: doing very beautiful work and very important work. We have time for one more song before we get you back to the Fox for sound check.
2: Yes.
0: Are you ready for another song?
2: Yes.
0: Okay. 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
1: So this is Sister Hymn from the Green album.

0: You've been listening to Norwegian duo Oakland Rain live in the KXCI studios. They are in town this evening opening for Judy Collins. I gotta say, I feel like my face might crack from smiling. You guys have made my week. Seriously. Yeah, that was wonderful.
1: This was so nice.
0: Please come back anytime and enjoy the rest of your tour with Judy.
1: Thank you so much.
2: Thank you.
0: I'm Hannah Levine. You're listening to Homestretch on KXCI. And, well, you know, of course now we have to play a little Judy Collins.

0: 91.3 FM, KXCI Tucson. The War on Drugs, their new single, Who's That? Getting us to 4 o'clock here on the home stretch on KXCI. Also in that set, Mary in the Junkyard with Blood from their album Role Model Hermit. Judy Collins and Both Sides Now from her 1967 album Wildflowers, and all that coming out of our in-studio performance and interview with Oakland Rain, the Norwegian duo in town, opening for Judy Collins this evening at the Fox on Judy Collins' Farewell Tour. I'm Hannah. 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Jean's Place is proud to host the annual Zombie Prom on October 3rd at 8 p.m., featuring a zombie costume contest and live music from local goth band Tans de Vampire. More information and a monthly music calendar can be seen at Jean's Place Bisbee on Instagram. All right, our classic pick this week, Nina Simone's Wild is the Wind, is turning 60 this month. Came out right around this time in 1966. And today, a song also eventually popularized by the late Jeff Buckley. This is Lilac Wine. 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

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Brand new music from U2 here on the home stretch. The new single Silencio, and they will have a new full length out on November 13th. This is their first brand new music in about 9 years. Before that, Rhiannon Giddens and her take on the classic Freight Train. That found on her new album, Hope is a Thing with Feathers. Julia Jacklin, the new album, The Gem. And you heard Get Away From Me. Opus Kink in there as well. And it all began with our classic pick, Ms. Nina Simone, Lilac Wine from Wild is the Wind. Came out right around this time back in 1966. I'm Hannah. It's the home stretch on KXCI. Thanks so much for joining me. We're going to roll back into music with Andrew Saw right after this. 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All right, just about 4:23 here on the home stretch. 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

91.3 FM, KXCI, Tucson. David Bowie recorded live at BBC Radio Theater in London in June of 2000. That an excellent reworking of his classic Let's Dance. Also in there, new music from This Is Lorelei, their new album entitled The Singer in My Band, and we heard Billy Came Back. Little Francois Hardy slid into that mix alongside Andrew Saw, who opened things up with You Turn Me On from his new album, American Rough. I'm Hannah, it's the home stretch on KXCI, and support for KXCI is provided by the Rialto Theater, presenting The Wallflowers on October 6th. 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All right, just about 4:41 here on this Thursday edition of the Home Stretch. Absolutely gorgeous weather today. It is 82 degrees in downtown Tucson. Anticipated low tonight of about 67 and a 20% chance of rain. Tomorrow, high of 92, low of 68 in the forecast. Back into music now with the latest from Lamb Chop.

Harry was a butcher. Loretta did the books. And Conrad was their only son. And I was born to be a clerk. I trained to be a teacher, but I couldn't find the work. I just wasn't cut out. I had some time to burn, and I must eat and must taste. The show is over. What a waste. In 1929, Harry and Loretta, a child was to be had. They called him Easy Buckets. My brother called him Dad. Not putting the hot dog in the bun for me. There's one thing's gonna slow me down. My sleeve's dragging.

just not caring. Wow, it just got moody. I got no spell to weave, no bedtime stories for the unemployed. They say he sold his guitar for a car. Time waited, you bring the eyes. Must have missed the bucket. Well, how's that going down?

This next song is a cover that Nick and I did when we were just kids. Back in East Village, and just when we were starting out. It's called Hyper Ballad by Bjork.